20 songs in a row with David Guetta on Star 106.3. You're hanging out with Danny, and soon we're hanging out with Jack from Townsville Drum and Bass. He's got a huge festie on this weekend. But Taylor Swift, 273 million followers on Instagram and hasn't posted since June. She's a busy girl, the life of a showgirl, now on Star. Her name was

0: 1063. 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That was Somba wrapping up 20 songs in a row. We do it again tomorrow at 9.
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0: Today, we couldn't believe our eyes and ears when the news broke that Hollywood star Hayden Panettiere had passed away at the age of 36, just days before her 37th birthday. The actress, best known for her roles in Heroes, Nashville, and also Scream. Now, Hayden's death comes just months after she released her memoir, This Is Me, A Reckoning, in which she did speak candidly about growing up in Hollywood, motherhood, addiction recovery, and the devastating loss of her younger brother, Vale Hayden. The world's ugliest dog has been crowned for 2026 with a bevy of strange but sweet doggos. Oh, look, I think all dogs are beautiful, P.S. when I'm talking about this, but there could be only one top dog. Turns out that this year's winner is Ginny Lou, who was last year's runner-up, a rescued pug originally from South Korea, picking up $5,000 for her owner. And to be honest, she's not that ugly. I mean, looking at the pictures of all the dogs, she did have some stiff competition, if you know what I mean, and probably stronger, I might add. The organisers did say, while some might find the title of the competition cruel, the world's ugliest dog competition has never been about shaming dogs. Selena Gomez has been accused of fraud by investors in her now-collapsed mental health startup, Wondermind Global. Now, they claim she failed to deliver on promises to use her enormous social media platforms of more than 500 million followers to promote the startup. Now, Selena started Wondermind in 2021 with her mum, who is a Hollywood producer and also a former talent manager, and a lady by the name of Daniela Pearson, an entrepreneur who also founded the Newsette, a media company. And that is Danny's Feed till just after 12, thanks to Silk Laser Clinics Townsville, the go-to clinic for all things skin, laser, aesthetics and body treatments. We've got White Snake coming up on the other side of this on Star.
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6: He is 91 years young. 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Good morning, young man. How you doing?
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0: And with the Sailing Magnetic on Raceway kicking off next Thursday, Adam and Donnie from the Star Brekkie Show are getting all pumped up. Looks like the boys are racing.
1: What's this? Donnie.
2: What is this?
1: Since man evolved and walked out of the water, they have wanted to go back in and reconquer it.
2: Okay.
1: Thorpey. Hackett.
2: Yep.
1: Titmus.
2: Yep.
1: And now, Davison.
2: What is this?
1: I'm sure you're aware of this. There's a thing called the Inflatable Race.
2: Yes.
1: Which is part of SeaLink Maggie Island Race Week.
2: Yes, of course.
1: And from
2: yes.
1: what I understand, you've lost the thing twice.
2: I've raced in the inflatable race over 14s division twice now, and I've come very close to gold. I know it's next week. What are you doing?
1: I, Donny, am officially entering as the Star 106.3 representative for the SeaLink Magnetic Island Race Week Townsville Airport over 14s inflatable race.
2: No, you can't just enter. You're so round of applause yourself. You can't enter. I'm our representative. I'm the Star 106.3 representative.
1: Not this Sunday, but next Sunday, the 30th of August, I will enter that thing and I will come first.
2: Adam, what is this? You can't just enter.
0: I couldn't love that anymore. You can actually win ferry tickets, SeaLink ferry tickets, just after 12 o'clock today.

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1: It's Will and Woody for the drive home.
2: Last week, Woody made a critical error. 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
1: I have a huge update when it comes to the SeaLink Magnetic Island Race Week Over 14's inflatable race, Adam. You wanted to enter. I've got a bit of a twist for you.
0: Bring it on. I'm not afraid. And we want to know from you, when were you caught red-handed? We'll talk about it in the morning. 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
1: 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Now, today is Vietnam Veterans Day and the community is gathering for a couple of commemorative events around Townsville. At 4 o'clock at both Laverack Barracks and down at the Thurrungower Riverway Cenotaph. So you can expect extra traffic around both of those areas as we pay our respects. Now, on the other side of 11 o'clock is Steel, my standby. But new sport and weather, that's next on Star.
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11: 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A decade after Amy Wensley's tragic death was hastily labelled as suicide, the case has been reopened for the fourth time, now classified as a homicide. 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
12: Hi there, I'm Alana Riley. Victoria Police confirm no arrests have been made and no formal interviews have taken place amid an alleged sexual assault investigation that's engulfed the Sydney Swans. It follows reports 4 Swans players had spoken to officers after an alleged incident in Melbourne. Sydney captain Callum Mills keeping it short while arriving at the club's HQ this morning.
13: I'm not going to comment once everything's sort of sorted and facts are being understood, then we can comment, but till now we can't make any comments.
12: The federal government says law and order is their main solution to the nation's tobacco wars rather than just cutting the taxes. One Nation says it will slash the tobacco excise by 75% if they get into power, which would drop the price of a packet of smokes to just $21 and potentially end the black market trade. But Treasurer Jim Chalmers tells the ABC they're confident police can handle it.
0: For the government, our primary focus has been on providing hundreds of millions of dollars in extra resources for the police and other authorities to crack down on this big problem.
12: More than 4 years after a 46-year-old man went missing from southeast Queensland, human remains have allegedly been found at a property in Logan. Two people have been charged with murder. And in the entertainment world, tributes continue pouring in for late actress Hayden Panettiere, with the coroner confirming the 36-year-old's death showed no signs of trauma or foul play.
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12: In sport, and first looking at AFL, Carlton has locked in its new head coach. The Blues confirm caretaker Josh Fraser will keep the top job from next year and beyond. The Rugby League State of Origin is heading to New Zealand. For the first time ever, the Maroons and Blues will battle across the ditch, with Game 2 of next year's series confirmed to be held in Auckland. And in cricket, there are growing calls for Manus Labuschagne to be dropped for the second cricket test against Bangladesh, which starts in Mackay in Queensland on Saturday.
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2: Ardo Hotel, the epitome of North Queensland luxury.
1: Cool night on the way, getting down to 14 degrees, but the day, absolutely lovely. Top temp of 27, partly cloudy, slight chance of a shower early evening or this afternoon. Right now in Kerwin, it's 25.
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1: 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I want to put somebody in the draw to go see Cardi B at the iHeart Radio Music Fest in Vegas. 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Shakaya Stone from Dirigan. 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I want to put you in the draw. Your time started. 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

0: 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Shakia Stone from Dirigan, 1300 00 1063. 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
2: Someone's going around town putting googly eyes on different political posters, real estate agency posters.
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5: I know who's doing it. 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
3: Oh, this is Kira.
0: Oh, my gosh. Is this a Shakira?
3: No, sorry, just Kira.
0: Just Kira, okay. Well, I've been looking for a Shakira or Shakaya, but guess what? Unfortunately, if it's Shakira or Shakaya, she's run out of time. And Kira, you've just stolen her standby.
3: Oh, that's amazing.
0: Congratulations. You may be heading over to Vegas to see Benson Boone, Cardi B, Zara Larsson. We're going to give you spending money as well, which is pretty good. $3,000 in your pocket and 5 nights accommodation at MGM Grand. The iHeartRadio Music Festival is huge. If you do win, it's for two people. Who are you taking with you?
3: Oh, I'd definitely take my mum. She loves going over there and she loves BTS too, so.
0: Does she? Oh, how good. That is awesome. I love a mum who loves BTS. Well, you and your mum are in the draw. Congratulations, Kira.
3: Thank you very much, hey.
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1: I have a huge update when it comes to the SeaLink Magnetic Island Race Week Over 14's inflatable race, Adam. You wanted to enter. I've got a bit of a twist for you.
0: Bring it on, I'm not afraid. And we want to know from you, when were you caught red-handed? We'll talk about it in the morning. Star 106.3, Adam and Donnie.

0: through these work days with Danny. 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Now, the World Turkey Calling Championships just went down in Alabama. I've got the results. That right there, my friends, is the third place. Second place wasn't too bad. Now, those two contestants were using their mouths. The last guy, though...
1: Okay.
0: No mouth was used to take out the title. He was using his hands and some type of device. I don't even know if that was allowed, but Matthew Presley took home the coveted title of the best world turkey caller. Imagine that. That is quite the conversation starter, isn't it? I don't know what the prize was, but just the title would be enough. Now, coming up to 12 o'clock is the Delicious Midday Mix. I'm also going to have a chat to Jack Bussett from Townsville Drum and Bass. He's got a huge festival starting on Friday. News is next.
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4: Hi there, I'm Alana Riley. Investigations continue into an alleged sexual assault in Melbourne that's embroiled the Sydney Swans AFL club. Four players reportedly spoke to officers regarding the alleged incident at a Melbourne hotel early yesterday. Victoria Police now confirm no one has been arrested and no formal interviews have occurred as they piece together exactly what happened. Sydney coach Dean Cox was this morning questioned over whether any players linked will be sanctioned.
5: We're working our way through everything with the AFL and the relevant parties, and we'll update when we get more information.
6: Have you spoken to the players at all yet about it?
5: We'll speak as the day unfolds.
4: Greens leader Larissa Waters has accused Pauline Hanson of bowing to big tobacco through her calls to slash the cigarette tax by 75%. One Nation says this would put a big dent in the black market. Making other headlines, locals have gathered at ceremonies around the country today to commemorate Vietnam Veterans Day. 2026 marks 60 years since the Battle of Long Tan. In Queensland, two people have been charged with murder more than 4 years after a 46-year-old man went missing from Beenleigh, south of Brisbane. And new research published in The Lancet predicts more than 2.6 million Aussies will be living with cancer by 2050. That's an increase of around a million compared to today. And while experts say survival rates are improving, they warn the growing number of patients will put additional strain on our health system.
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4: In sport, the search for Carlton's new head coach is officially over. The Blues confirming current caretaker coach Josh Fraser has been handed the top job for 2027 and beyond. In league, New Zealand will soon host its first State of Origin match. The NRL confirms game two of next year's series between Queensland and New South Wales will be played in Auckland. And LIV Golf will wrap up its season early after cancelling next week's team championship. The final event was due to take place in Michigan.
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8: Looking at the days ahead, it's going to be mostly sunny for the rest of the week, but partly cloudy today with a slight chance of a shower, possibly this afternoon. Light winds around 14 overnight, 27 is our max. And in Misterton right now, it's 26.
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8: Absolute legend in the studio. His name is Jack Bussett. You might know him from playing at some huge drum and bass events around Townsville or from his Monday morning doubles.
10: Crikey Moses. I'm just out here trying to enjoy the sunset and have a beer with the critters, and I have to deal with these bloody spoonhead bush cooks.
11: Leave Derek alone!
8: Please welcome Jack Busses.
12: Good morning.
8: Hey, man, how are you? It sounds like I'm watching you on Instagram with a good morning. You need to trademark that.
12: I know.
8: You've got a three-day festy coming up.
12: This weekend at Nomads Magnetic Island, the Item Bar. We've got over 30 artists from all over Australia coming to do 3 days of absolute power.
8: But it's not just about the music there. You've got some games and stuff happening as well.
12: Friday, we've got Social Club doing the takeover. For those that don't know, Social Club are one of the heaviest, hardest hitting groups within Australia that do events all over the place.
8: Yeah, they pop off at Flinders.
12: So then Saturday, I'll start at midday. From 2 till 4, we've got group games and activities. This is the Jack Busset game.
8: Oh, right, yeah. Now, the big draw card of the three-day festival is that you're actually doing a challenge yourself to raise money for charity.
12: So I'm going to be getting my beard shaved to raise funds for the legendary Get Yourself Checked Foundation. As their foundation is close to my heart, I've had a few family members that it's affected. And basically, what I'm going to be doing is shaving my beard whilst performing live on stage. I'm not looking forward to, because I haven't had a bald chin since I was about 12, and I don't know what's underneath it.
8: If people feel like donating ahead of the event, where do they do that?
12: Basically, if you go to the TSV DMB Instagram, hit link in bio, and it's the first thing there, you'll see the donate link. The funds go directly to the Get Yourself Checked Foundation.
8: Now, stick around after the delicious midday mix. Jack's going to help me give away a few tickets to get you on a sailing ferry over to Magnetic Island Race Week. But now, 20 minutes of music mixed up for the delicious midday mix on Star.

0: the delicious midday mix Tuesday edition, all done and dusted, thanks to Joyce May. Now, Jack Bussett's still in the studio. He's got a huge festival. Are you ready? Starting on Thursday. Jack, where do we get our tickets?
1: TSV DMB link in bio. You'll see them there. And yet, single and date, single tickets and 3-day tickets available. And they'll be available on the door as well. But yes, if you can get them online, it's going to be cheaper because the second round release is just about to run out. Yep. So, yes.
0: Yeah, beautiful. I reckon over the next few days, I'll have some double passes to give away on Star 106.32. But Jack, while I've got you here, I need you to actually help me give away some tickets on a SeaLink ferry because Magnetic Island Race Week is also happening over at Magnetic Island. And I've got a couple of seats to get people over there. If you could sit on a SeaLink ferry with anybody, next to anybody in the whole world, dead or alive, who would it be?
1: Number one would be David Attenborough.
0: Yeah, okay, wow. Yeah.
1: And number two would be, I reckon, Shannon Knoll.
0: I reckon I could probably help arrange one of them, but I don't know about David. That's where I can't help you out there. All right, fair enough. 1-300-00-1063. If you want to get over to Magnetic Island Race Week, I've got a few tickets on the SeaLink ferry. 1-300-00-1063. You just need to tell me who you'd like to sit next to, dead or alive. Now, Jack, we love you here. Good luck on the weekend, and I'll see you over there soon.
1: Thanks, mate. See you there.
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4: It got brought to our attention last week that Adam has been hit. There's an advertisement of him on a bus right now and someone has been hitting him with the googly eyes.
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4: Have I been Googled?
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5: Promotions manager Jake is in the room.
7: I know who's doing it. Who's to say it's someone in this office?
5: Right now in the studio, we have our boss, Stu. Stu, can you hear us?
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5: A couple of days ago, you asked us to drop this whole thing.
7: These googly eye things, move on.
5: What?
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5: 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This is treason.
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0: 1063 Workdays with Danny and on 1300 001063. I've got some tickets to get on a sealing ferry over to Magnetic Island for race week. Maggie from Jensen, if you could sit next to anybody on a sealing ferry, dead or alive, who would it be?
1: I reckon Tom Hanks.
0: Why Tom Hanks?
1: Oh, he's just a funny guy, you know. A laugh a minute and he loves the ocean and the sea.
0: All right, fair call, Maggie. First caller through. Great answer. Those tickets are yours. Oh, congratulations.
1: Excellent. Thank you. Yeehaw.
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0: Yesterday, the world couldn't believe their eyes and ears when news broke Hollywood star Hayden Panettiere has passed away at the age of 36, just days before her 37th birthday. The actress, best known for her roles in Heroes, Nashville and also Scream. Now, Hayden's death comes just months after she released her memoir, This Is Me, A Reckoning, in which she did speak candidly about growing up in Hollywood, motherhood, addiction recovery and the devastating loss of her younger brother, Vale Hayden. The world's ugliest dog has been crowned for 2026 with a bevy of strange but sweet doggos. Oh, look, I think all dogs are beautiful, P.S. when I'm talking about this, but there could be only one top dog. Turns out that this year's winner is Ginny Lou, who was last year's runner-up, a rescued pug originally from South Korea, picking up $5,000 for her owner. And to be honest, she's not that ugly. I mean, looking at the pictures of all the dogs, she did have some stiff competition, if you know what I mean, and probably stronger, I might add. The organisers did say, while some might find the title of the competition cruel, the world's ugliest dog competition has never been about shaming dogs. Selena Gomez has been accused of fraud by investors in her now-collapsed mental health startup, Wondermind Global. Now, they claim she failed to deliver on promises to use her enormous social media platforms of more than 500 million followers to promote the startup. Now, Selena started Wondermind in 2021 with her mum, who is a Hollywood producer and also a former talent manager, and a lady by the name of Daniela Pearson, an entrepreneur who also founded the Newsette, a media company. And that's it for the feed today. Thanks to Silk Laser Clinics. Did you know this is the first CD I ever walked into a CD shop and bought? It's called Loveful. Cardigans were playing on the other side of this on Star.
6: It's Will and Woody for the drive home.
7: Last week, Woody made a critical error. 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
1: I have a huge update when it comes to the SeaLink Magnetic Island Race Week Over 14's inflatable race, Adam. You wanted to enter. I've got a bit of a twist for you.
0: Bring it on, I'm not afraid. And we want to know from you, when were you caught red-handed? We'll talk about it in the morning. 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

0: 263 Workdays with Danny. 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Jade from the Arvos, you're in.
1: Hey.
0: Oh, I was right out of breath there. There were so many words. You're so funny. I had Jack Bassett from Townsville Drum and Bass come in today. And you're asking all my guests, are you rapping for Danny? Like, I just get these people in and go, rap, lay some bars down for me. No, but I understand. It's because yes. I've got a really cool rapper coming in on Friday.
1: Yes, and you mentioned to me yesterday, like, yep. if I could take a picture, and I was like, of course I can. I just assumed today was the day.
0: Ivan Ooze in Townsville on Friday, ahead of doing a gig at the Warehouse. We are lucky enough to get him in the Star Studios. And yes, Jade, he will be rapping. Yes,
1: right, so I can ask him on Friday. Perfect.
0: Yeah, awesome. Now, what are you doing this afternoon?
1: I'm getting you on the standby list so you can win your way to Las Vegas, mm-hmm. plus Maggie Island Race Week. I've got your family SeaLink passes.
0: Beautiful. They are popping off like nothing else. My phones were just going off then. So good luck this afternoon. That's all I got for you today. Can't wait to hook back in tomorrow from 9 o'clock with 20 songs in a row. And Adam and Donnie return at 6 for the Star Brekkie. New spot and weather's next on Star.
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11: Hey, I'm Brooke Seychelle. The AFL community is reeling from the sexual assault scandal at the Sydney Swans. A number of players have been questioned by police over an alleged incident at the team's Melbourne hotel yesterday morning. While Geelong skipper Patrick Dangerfield has told Seven he was shocked when he heard the news.
12: I know it's been taken incredibly serious, the incredibly serious allegations, and the response from the AFL and Sydney is equal to that. And obviously, it's under investigation at the moment, so, yeah, it's incredibly serious.
11: Meantime, Swans coach Dean Cox won't speculate on potential sanctions for the players involved, while no arrests have so far been made. The Treasurer says he's open to fast-tracking a fix for the so-called widow's tax in a bid to secure the NDIS overhaul through the Senate. Jim Chalmers says he's up for discussions after the opposition demanded a fix, or else there'd be a hold-up to the NDIS changes. A safety blunder from Qantas, the Australian Transport Safety Bureau, has revealed a work light was accidentally left in the wing of an A380, which travelled to the US and back before anyone realised. An investigation found the plane had been cleared for service by a licensed aircraft maintenance engineer. And the trial of Luigi Mangione over the murder of United Healthcare CEO Brian Thompson has been postponed indefinitely. The case was due to be heard in the coming weeks, with Mangione's lawyers seeking to have it thrown out on double jeopardy grounds.
0: Want fresh, authentic pizza and pasta tonight? Michelangelo's Pizza and Pasta. 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
11: Manus Labuschagne is under increasing pressure to hold on to his spot in the second cricket test against Bangladesh, starting on Saturday in Mackay. The batsman failed in both innings in the opening test loss in Darwin, and former test all-rounder Shane Watson has told Nine he may be on the chopping block.
8: Yeah, Manus hasn't been as effective as he was when he really burst onto the scene and had an incredible three or four years, but now things haven't been as consistent.
11: That's the latest in news and sport.
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15: Partly cloudy Tuesday afternoon with a top of 27 today. We're still chasing a few more sprinkles of rain, the Savi, into the evening where we drop down tonight for an overnight low of 14. Tomorrow morning for your Wednesday, it's partly cloudy with a few drizzly raindrops coming our way until lunchtime. Sunny for the rest of the day with a top of 27.
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15: 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I'll let you know next how you can score yourself a family pass to celebrate SeaLink Maggie Island Race Week. 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Happy Tuesday afternoon.

0: 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I've got your SeaLink Maggie Island ferry passes so you can come and enjoy SeaLink Magnetic Island Race Week. 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And thanks to SeaLink, I have a family pass sitting on my desk. I just want to know, what's your favourite thing about Magnetic Island? 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
4: I, as you guys know, have been not super well over the last couple of months, but it's okay. It's not life-threatening. I'm just pregnant.
5: What? 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Oh, my God! 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
0: Thanks to SeaLink, I've got a family pass to head over to SeaLink Maggie Island Race Week sitting on the desk. And Taylor's on the line. What are you up to today, Taylor?
2: Not much, just hanging out with my daughter.
0: Nice. No school, or she's a bit too young?
2: Too young.
0: Oh, lovely. Well, what are you ladies up to?
2: Just going to the park. Yeah.
0: Oh, perfect. It's a nice day out there.
2: Very windy. It's quite nice, yeah. Oh.
0: Perfect. And you want to get over to Maggie Island Race Week with SeaLink?
2: If possible, yes.
0: What's your favourite thing about Maggie?
2: Sitting, like, if you sit on, like, the beach and you look over at Townsville at night, just seeing all the lights, it's just, yeah, it's quite nice seeing all of that.
0: When's the last time you got over to Maggie?
2: 7 years ago.
0: Oh, wow.
2: It's been a while, yeah.
0: Well, let's get you this family pass, hey, so you can head over.
2: Amazing. Thank you so much, and you enjoy the rest of your day.
0: We've got family passes all week long here, thanks to SeaLink Maggie Island Race Week. Buy online, go anytime. I've got another one tomorrow afternoon. So does Adam and Donnie and Danny. We've all got them all week long.

0: Let's get you over to Maggie's. 7 years is too long, Taylor. I've actually got Taylor Swift up next. How fitting is that? I knew it. I knew you coming up for you here at Star 106.3.
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1: I have a huge update when it comes to the SeaLink Magnetic Island Race Week over 14's inflatable race, Adam. You wanted to enter. I've got a bit of a twist for you.
0: Bring it on. I'm not afraid. And we want to know from you, when were you caught red-handed? We'll talk about it in the morning. 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

0: Arvo's with Jade on Star 106.3. I've got the holiday of a lifetime planned for you. 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Just after 2 o'clock, I will be calling out a name that has registered. 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
11: Hey, I'm Brooke Seychelle. The Swans remain in damage control today in the wake of the club's sexual assault allegations. It's prompted a call from Victoria's opposition leader for the AFL to adopt an NRL-style no-fault stand-down rule. Jess Wilson has told the ABC the AFL's policies are inconsistent.
12: It does feel sometimes that depending on the circumstance, depending on the club, there can be different decision making. But, you know, it's not for me to determine. This is a matter for the AFL.
11: Cigarettes would be cheaper if Pauline Hanson has her way. The One Nation leader wants to slash the tobacco excise by 75%, arguing the high cost of smokes is pushing people towards the black market. The plan would see the price of a packet of cigarettes fall to around $21. Also making headlines today, a woman in her 20s has died in a suspected workplace incident at a towing yard in Perth this morning. WorkSafe is currently investigating. Meanwhile, two people are due in court today, charged with murder after police allegedly found human remains during the search of a property in Logan, south of Brisbane. And more Aussies than ever are expected to be living with cancer into the future, with researchers estimating the figure will jump from 1.7 million to more than 2.6 million by 2050. That's according to a study in The Lancet, which says more people are surviving thanks to early detection and better treatments.
1: Michelangelo's Pizza and Pasta, home of the Bigfoot Pizza. 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
11: Josh Fraser says he's incredibly honoured after being appointed head coach of Carlton. The 44-year-old has been handed the reins after guiding the Blues to 10 wins from 13 games since taking over as interim coach back in May. Fraser says becoming a senior coach is a dream come true.
13: The responsibility and privilege of coaching this football club is not lost on me. I'm extremely grateful to have been put through a thorough process and ultimately be successful in being the next Carlton Football Club coach.
11: That's the latest in news and sport.
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0: Top of 27 for our Tuesday. We've got an overnight low tonight of 14 with still that chance of rain coming our way later this afternoon into the evening. Wednesday morning, it's partly cloudy with a top tomorrow of 27.
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0: We're just after 2 o'clock now here at Star 106.3. That means it is now your third chance of the day to get your name on the standby list. I am looking for Anita Big from Dirigan. 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Your time starts now. 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If you know Anita Big, who lives in Dirigan, let her know, text her, call her, run into her work office or job site and let her know Star 106.3 is searching for her to get her name on the standby list so she can win her way to Las Vegas. Anita Big from Dirigan, your 30 minutes is kicking off now. Martin Garrix and Ed Sheeran up now with Repeat It right here on

0: What a beautiful song. I'm glad that one is on the Star playlist. And here at Star 106.3, we want to send you to Las Vegas, but you've got to get your name on our standby list.
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0: We play three times a day. This is the third chance of your day. I'm looking for Anita Big from Deerigan. 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Anita Big from Deerigan. 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If you don't call me back inside the next 11 minutes, I'll open up the phone lines and someone will steal your standby. That is not what you want, because then there's no chance at heading to Las Vegas for the iHeartRadio Music Festival. 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That's exactly what Anita's doing to me right now. 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
3: Someone's going around town putting googly eyes on different political posters, real estate agency posters.
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6: I know who's doing it. 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
1: 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So I guess our accountants will know what you've been up to.
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0: It's flights, accommodation, airport transfers and cash to spend for you and a buddy. We play 3 times a day. I was searching for Anita Big. Your time is now over. Anita, you had half an hour to call me back and secure your name on this standby list. Well, now the phones are open. 1300 00 1063. Steal her spot and get your name on this standby list. Give me a bell and just like that, on the standby list. No more questions asked. No registrations needed. Just have to be over 21, of course, because you want a party when you get to Las Vegas. 1300 00 1063. Steal her standby now. Kato coming up with Turn the Lights Off, another good party song on Star.
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1: I have a huge update when it comes to the SeaLink Magnetic Island Race Week Over 14's inflatable race. Adam, you wanted to enter. I've got a bit of a twist for you.
0: Bring it on, I'm not afraid. And we want to know from you, when were you caught red-handed? We'll talk about it in the morning. 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
1: What happens in Vegas is paid for by us. 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
0: Anita's time ran out. That means the phone lines were open. And on 1300 00 1063, who's there to steal the standby?
3: Hello, it's Sarah.
0: Sarah, how are you this Monday? Oh, it's Tuesday.
3: Very well, thank you. Tuesday.
0: Oh, dear. I need a holiday too. What would you get up to over in Las Vegas?
3: Oh, I would probably talk my partner into getting married.
0: Oh, at the little Elvis Chapel, maybe?
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0: I love that. 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
0: Well, let's get you to the iHeartRadio Music Festival. 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
0: 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You get half an hour to call back. That's a pretty long time. If not, just like Sarah did, you can steal someone's standby. Here at Star, we're off to the newsroom next.
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19: No major incidents or accidents to report, which is great news. We do have a little bit of traffic starting to build up for Sturt Street at Stanley Street, and Charters Towers Road and the Boundary Road intersection also starting to slow down. 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
20: Hey, I'm Brooke Seychelles. The Sydney Swans still haven't made a call on whether any of the players involved in sexual assault allegations will be stood down or otherwise sanctioned. Police confirm they are still investigating an incident reported at a Melbourne hotel after the Swans match on Sunday night, but say no players have been formally interviewed. Meantime, Swans coach Dean Cox says he's disappointed with the players at the centre of the claims. The opposition is turning up the heat on Labor over the so-called widow's tax. The coalition wants a loophole tied to negative gearing fixed immediately, but Prime Minister Anthony Albanese has told Parliament consultation on the changes has already begun.
21: Those opposite have complained about a lack of consultation up to this point.
22: That was too much.
21: They've said that what we should have done, is to flag taxes before the budget.
20: Last month's Origin Energy cyber hack is believed to have been connected to a former Accenture employee in the Philippines. Authorities have traced the hack to a former call centre worker who apparently wanted to extort the energy provider for money in exchange for the return of information. The incident saw the personal data of close to a million Aussies leaked. And FIFA has parted ways with another senior executive weeks after he reportedly criticised the sporting body's president. COO Kevin Lamore reportedly wrapped up his role on Monday after he was vocal over the proposal to sell a stake in the World Cup.
2: 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Michelangelo's Pizza and Pasta. 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
20: Another footy retirement's looming. Gold Coast Nick Holman is calling time on his 11-year career after Thursday's match with the Saints at Marvel. And in cricket, Aussie selectors have swung the axe following their humiliating loss to Bangladesh in the first test in Darwin. Jake Weatherald has been dropped, with fellow opener Matt Renshaw instead called up. The second test gets underway in Mackay on Saturday. That's the latest in news and sport.
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0: Top of 27 for our Tuesday. We've got an overnight low tonight of 14 with still that chance of rain coming our way later this afternoon into the evening. Wednesday morning, it's partly cloudy with a top tomorrow of 27.
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0: A quick traffic update from Tracy. She's called in about the ring road.
1: Hey, I'm just calling to let you know there's been an accident on the ring road. You might want to let people know going northbound to avoid it, just past where you turn on at the hospital, past the hospital.
0: Yep, in like Douglas, back a river way there.
1: Yeah, just before you cross the river. So it looks like there was some, like an upside down vehicle. There's the ambulance emergency services on site. I didn't get a look. I'm driving the other way. I just thought, you know what, I'm just going to ring you and try and tell people to get off that road because they're going to get stuck.
0: Thanks for the update, Tracy. That is your ring road on ramp just after the Townsville University Hospital. Please keep an eye out on traffic and any updates, give me a bell, 1300 00 1063. Big thanks, Tracy. Keep your eyes locked on the road and travel safely out there across Townsville.

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0: Tuesday of my life. It's Tuesday afternoon for you here at Star 106.3. And Tuesday mornings mean Adam and Donnie from Star Brekkie play the blame game. This morning, Charity calling up.
1: Your hubby's just landed a brand new job, but you don't want him to take it?
2: No, and I feel like really conflicted because it's a massive job. Like, it is everything that he would want. But his ex-girlfriend works with him. She would be his boss.
0: And Tara wasn't having a bar of it.
1: What do you reckon? Is it play on or not?
3: No, I don't think so. I'm with Charity.
1: Oh.
3: I would feel, a bit weird about it all.
1: Bang! Okay. There we go. Tara, are you in a similar boat with me? Have you been cheated on before and it's like once bitten, twice shy?
3: Yeah, but it's not even that. Like, I agree with her. It's the long hours. Like, and then feelings could reconnect and you're in, you know, no one's around at late nights when you're on your duty. There's a lot of reasons.
1: Adam, you've worked late at hospitals. You know it gets, like, weird there
4: it
1: at
4: does,
1: night.
4: Yeah, we can
1: start to turn him, Tara.
4: And a lot of the doctors and the nurses and everyone, they all date each
1: allegedly.
4: Other.
1: Allegedly.
4: It's true.
1: Allegedly.
4: And the one I worked at. Not necessarily the one here.
1: No, we don't know anything about the
4: exactly.
1: one here.
4: There was one time two of the cleaners got caught up in the doctor's quarters.
1: Really?
4: Someone walked in on them. Yeah.
1: Wow.
4: Yeah.
0: And Adam and Donnie sorting out the world's problems. It's the blame game returning next Tuesday. If you've got something you need them to sort out for you, let them know. 1300 00 1063. They're back 6 a.m. tomorrow morning. All thanks to Snooze. It's amazing what a little snooze can do. Up next on our playlist to get us through to 3:30, we've got a bit of Sunny Federa, Ice House, Taylor Swift, all on the way.
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0: it's Star 106.3 for your Tuesday afternoon. This is usually the time, yes, where I do start to get a little bit wild. Will and Woody are going to take over from 5 o'clock this afternoon to drive you home. About half an hour ago, Tracy called up. There has been a car crash on the Ring Road.
1: Hey, I'm just calling to let you know there's been an accident on the Ring Road. You might want to let people know going northbound to avoid it just past where you turn on at the hospital, past the hospital.
0: Yep. There has been a multi-vehicle crash on the Angus Smith Drive and Riverside Boulevard on the Ring Road. Multiple lanes are affected and lanes are reduced. Emergency services are on scene. If you're going that way on your way home from school or work, try and take a detour down another route. That is on the Ring Road between Angus Smith Drive and Riverside Boulevard. A crash and more updates I will bring you as I get them. We are off to the traffic room next here at Star 106.3.
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3: Someone's going around town putting googly eyes on different political posters, real estate agency posters.
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3: It got brought to our attention last week that Adam has been hit. 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
6: I know who's doing it. 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
10: Extremely heavy holdups for the Ring Road westbound from the University Road exit through to Angus Smith Drive. That's due an incident. You're best off using Ross River Road as a better option for peak hour if you can. 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Sale ends Sunday. It's Jess. More traffic in 30 minutes on Star 106.3.
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1: I have a huge update when it comes to the SeaLink Magnetic Island Race Week over 14's inflatable race, Adam. You wanted to enter. I've got a bit of a twist for you.
0: Bring it on, I'm not afraid. And we want to know from you, when were you caught red-handed? We'll talk about it in the morning. 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

0: Brothers with Jade on Star 106.3. Tonight, I'm trying something very different from my usual Tuesday evening. I'm going line dancing. Trent from Tropical Boots is running a drop-in beginner's class tonight, 6.30 at the PCYC in Aiken Vale, and it's only $10. I'm going to chat with Trent just on the other side of the news about 4.20 this afternoon about A, what I need to wear, and what I'm really in for. This has nothing to do with work. I just wanted to go and try it. You can win your way all the way to Darwin thanks to us here at Star 106.3. 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Keep us turned up nice and loud to see if you are our lucky winner. We're going to duck over to the newsroom now, back with a bit of No Broke Boys. I wonder if this is on the line dancing lineup. See what I did there? Trent from Tropical Boots, expect a call from me any moment now. This is Arvo's with Jade on Star 106.3.
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10: There's been a multi-vehicle collision in Douglas on the Ring Road between Angus Smith Drive and Riversdale Boulevard. Lanes are reduced through the area. That's affecting westbound traffic. Please give it a miss. 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I'm Jess. More traffic in 30 minutes on Star 106.3.
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11: Hello, I'm Monique Crichton. Well, the Greens aren't too happy with Labor's gambling reforms, calling it a dirty deal. The reforms will pass Parliament after a deal was reached with the Coalition, which will restrict the number of betting ads on radio and TV with a register to allow us to opt out of gambling ads on digital platforms. Greens Senator Sarah Hanson-Young says the Coalition has rolled over.
12: Angus Taylor is a weak leader. What this has shown, this is a guy who talks a big game, but the Prime Minister tickled his tummy and he rolled over like Toto the dog.
11: That's thanks to the ABC. Authorities have successfully traced the Origin Energy cyber hack to the Philippines. The hack exposed the personal data of close to a million Aussies. It's been tracked to a former employee of a call centre in Manila. Origin Energy says the breach is part of an ongoing criminal investigation. None of the Swans players embroiled in a sexual assault investigation in Victoria have turned up to training, while police have confirmed they have spoken to players, but none have been formally interviewed. interviewed, Coach Dean Cox promising updates when the situation is more clear. The ATO reckons checking for lost super could be the most rewarding 5 minutes of your life. It's urging workers to ensure contact details are up to date in case inactive accounts end up with them. And there's talk Aussie actress Margot Robbie could be the female lead in Pirates of the Caribbean 6. Johnny Depp could be back as Jack Sparrow in the movie, which is reportedly set to involve the character's son.
0: Amazing Grace Early Learning. Discounts available for defence and emergency services. 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
11: In sport, new Carlton coach Josh Fraser says the privilege of being named senior coach is not lost on him. The club's confirmed the interim, who has helped turn their season around, will take over for the 2027 season. He admits he hasn't been able to celebrate just yet.
13: No, not to this point. We've got some work in front of us still, but I'm sure when the season comes to a conclusion at some point, I'll have a chance to reflect and enjoy the moment with the family.
11: The NRL State of Origin is going across the ditch. Game 2 of the men's series between New South Wales and Queensland to be played in New Zealand next year. That's the latest in news and sport.
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14: Top of 27 for our Tuesday. We've got an overnight low tonight of 14 with still that chance of rain coming our way later this afternoon into the evening. Wednesday morning, it's partly cloudy with a top tomorrow of 27.

0: This is Arvo's with Jade on Star 106.3, and tonight I'm off to go line dancing. Going to get my boot scoot on. Trent from Tropical Boots, what am I in for? What am I expecting? And what do I wear? What's the appropriate attire?
1: So the ideal attire is whatever you're really comfortable with. So footwear, I usually say try and make sure that it's not a grippy sole, so something that doesn't have too much grip to it. Nothing worse when we're trying to dance and all we can hear is squeaky shoes. So
0: Okay,
1: with minimal grip, which generally means if you're going to go and get yourself a pair of sneakers, find yourself the cheapest pair you can find. And otherwise, wear a pair of boots. Wear something comfortable, nothing that's going to get too hot because it does get hot while you're dancing.
0: Oh, and we are boot scooting to country music, I'm guessing?
1: Yeah, look, it can be a bit of a mix. So tonight we're going to be using a bit of country and a bit of non-country for our first introduction to line dancing session. 45-minute drop-in class, so basically no bookings required, just drop on in, which means you can start at, you know, if you're not available this week, you can come next week or the week after or the week after, and you're able to just drop in and be able to start picking up basics.
0: Awesome. And if someone can't make it tonight, you're at the Townsville Brewery, is it Thursday?
1: Yeah, Thursday night will be the brewery. So that's the first time we're running classes there. Yeah, don't forget to keep an eye on some of the events we have around Townsville that are coming up that are free as well.
0: Yep.
1: Some more line dancing that's happening in the next couple of weeks.
0: Fantastic. I look forward to it. $10 tonight at the PCYC in Aiken Vale. Let's get our line dancing on. Will and Woody are taking over from 5 o'clock this afternoon, playing fun game of what is on Woody's forehead. I'm going to check in with those two next here at Star.
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1: G'day, Jade. Woody announced a phobia to us, which is that he hates things on his forehead. Woods, we've obviously taken advantage of that. That's just our job.
2: I think yesterday was fun. I think we all got a good laugh. I don't think it's necessary to keep doing this for the whole week.
1: I'm loving it. I'm absolutely loving it. I feel like we went very easy on you today.
2: To be fair.
1: Yesterday, I should say.
2: The charcuterie board on the forehead, it was, whoever refrigerated it, that was a nice touch. It was nice and cool on the forehead.
1: Nice.
2: Which I did enjoy.
1: You're worried about warmth.
2: I don't like heat.
1: And you're worried about alive things, I think, as well.
2: Yeah, live things, heat, and weirdly, human touch.
0: I'm worried for you as well, Woody. You probably shouldn't tell Will any of your phobias. They are up from 5 o'clock this afternoon to drive you home. Nirvana's going to get us there. Bit of Dua Lipa, Justin Bieber, all before 5 o'clock here at Star 106.3.
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6: The Ring Road westbound in Douglas, there's been a multi-vehicle collision. This is at Angus Smith Drive, so very heavy going on the lead up to there from back at University Road. Ross River Road, definitely a better option. Census night was Tuesday the 11th of August. There's still time to complete. 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It's Jess with more traffic in 30 minutes on Star 106.3.
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1: I have a huge update when it comes to the SeaLink Magnetic Island Race Week over 14's inflatable race, Adam. You wanted to enter. I've got a bit of a twist for you.
0: Bring it on, I'm not afraid. And we want to know from you, when were you caught red-handed? We'll talk about it in the morning. 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

0: That is Arvo's with Jade wrapped up for your Tuesday. I'm off to go and try my luck at line dancing. I'll let you know how it goes. I might even throw something up on the Star Stories so you can see how great I am going to be at it. Now, Adam and Dawny have your next chance to get on the standby list tomorrow morning at 7 a.m. That is you and a buddy winning your way to Las Vegas. 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And ka-ching, it is yours. Star 106.3's Steal My Standby back tomorrow morning. Danny from 9 with your 20 songs in a row. And I'm back from 1, having your Arvo show on our hump day tomorrow for your Wednesday. 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
10: Crews have cleared a crash from Douglas. It was on the Ring Road westbound at Angus Smith Drive. All lanes have now reopened, so the delays near University Road have eased off. How bad do you want good? 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
11: Hello, I'm Monique Crichton. It's been a busy day in federal parliament. Question time began with marking Vietnam Veterans Day before focusing on Labor's gambling reforms, which are set to pass following a deal struck with the coalition. And now Health Minister Mark Butler is confident of getting NDIS reforms through the Senate tonight.
12: That bill will be substantially amended with 33 amendments in the Senate, following the 30 amendments that we supported in the House of Representatives. And what that reflects is a government that is willing to listen.
11: Queensland police are awaiting the results of an autopsy on human remains found in a box in a shallow grave in the town of Logan. They say a tip-off led to the discovery following a four-year investigation into the disappearance of a 46-year-old man last seen in Beenleigh. A Sydney court has heard Aussie cricket star Dave Warner tried to switch seats with his passenger before blowing twice the legal limit over the Easter weekend, the 39-year-old recording a conviction for mid-range drink driving in Waverley Court today following the incident in Maroubra. It seems more of us are trying to break the mobile phone habit. Perth researchers are looking at how smartphones have become our constant companions over the past two decades and how we're now trying to distance ourselves. Dr. Jen Hardley says many people are looking at ways to take a break from the tech, with phone-free events becoming popular. And a couple of Hollywood A-listers have been turning heads on the New South Wales South Coast. Pierce Brosnan and Chris Hemsworth seen filming scenes for the Netflix movie Extraction 3.
1: Michelangelo's Pizza and Pasta, home of the Bigfoot Pizza. Dinner sorted. 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
11: In sport, crisis talks are underway at the Swans and AFL over the immediate future of players embroiled in a sexual assault investigation by Victoria Police. Detectives confirm they've spoken to players, but none have been formally interviewed and no charges have been laid. And the NRL has acknowledged Ivan Cleary ahead of the Panthers coach, notching up an impressive milestone this week. He'll become just the seventh mentor to coach his 500th NRL game when Penrith battle the Storm on Thursday night. That's the latest in news and sport.
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0: Top of 27 for our Tuesday. We've got an overnight low tonight of 14 with still that chance of rain coming our way later this afternoon into the evening. Wednesday morning, it's partly cloudy with a top tomorrow of 27.

0: Yes, it is Will and Woody. I hope you're having a wonderful drive home. We are here for Pokemon Tonys this afternoon. A chance for you, one of you guys to win $1,000. 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That's every day this week. Right now, though, Woods, junior producer, analyzes in the studio as we try and find out which generation is most out of touch.
1: So, Annalise, we just throw things at each other.
2: Yes.
1: These are things that we believe everybody should be across.
2: Metaphorical things, not like we don't literally throw items at each other.
1: Worth saying. We're not physically throwing things at each other.
2: No. Nah.
1: We're just verbally throwing things around.
0: Yeah, we're throwing things
1: anyway,
0: around.
1: Anyway,
0: yeah.
1: here's the first one, Annalise. It's some audio. Okay. The question is just, what's this?
2: I know it. I'm the king of the world. It's from an iconic movie. I know it is.
1: What movie?
2: No, I'm the king. I think it might be Titanic, and that's Leo. No, I don't think it is. It's something of that era, though.
1: Okay. I want to say it's Leo.
2: I want to say it's Leo when he first gets onto the ship and he's outside before he does the.
0: Have you seen the Titanic?
2: A long time ago.
0: It doesn't sound like
2: it. No, because Rose and Jack. So when Leo's playing Jack.
1: Yeah. Is it fiction or non-fiction, Titanic?
2: What's the one for made up?
0: Fiction.
2: No, I'm kidding.
1: Oh, my Lord.
2: No, it's real. Yeah. It's based off a real story. There's a few fictionalised things in there. Like, there was no necklace that went to the bottom of the sea. Do you know what
0: so
2: I mean?
0: So you have seen
1: great
0: the
1: answer.
0: Movie.
1: Yes. Great answer. Great answer.
0: Just
1: checking. So, okay. So, sorry. So, Leo.
0: Explain, explain the plot of the movie.
2: Jack goes and wins the tickets to get on a boat. Crashes into. I've jumped ahead.
0: Spoiler.
2: Jack and Rose fall in love.
0: Yeah. While Rose one of your French girls.
2: Exactly.
0: Yes.
2: She's having a little rendezvous.
0: She's got it both ways.
2: Engaged.
0: Yes,
1: with
0: Billy Zane.
1: Yeah.
2: Damn. And then.
1: Do you find Billy Zane attractive?
2: I actually can't remember what he looks like.
0: Oh, right. Yeah. He is attractive.
2: I'm sure he would have been.
1: Shocking character.
0: The ghost who walks.
2: Yeah.
0: Gorgeous.
2: And then all of a sudden. Iceberg,
0: bang.
2: Boat, bang,
0: yep.
2: Only a door left,
0: there you go.
2: Jack sinks.
0: There you go.
1: Okay, so
0: recently at the official Titanic Museum that they have a vat with the temperature of the water.
1: Oh, wow.
0: And you can actually, like, put your hand in there just to feel how cold it would be.
1: That's cool.
0: And there's all these videos of it. People last, like, 5 seconds.
2: It has been myth-busted, though, that Jack would have fitted on the door.
1: It's true.
0: Yes.
1: Yeah, James Cameron was actually on MythBusters, and he was like, sorry, Jack would have fit on the door.
2: Yeah,
1: but he was like, Jack had to die.
2: Yeah.
1: Anyway, you've nailed it, Annalise. Well done.
0: Well done, Annalise.
1: Yes.
2: That's
1: he stands at the front of the boat. I'm the king of the world.
2: That's
0: great
2: amazing.
0: Stuff.
1: Well done.
2: Wow.
0: Yeah, no, well done. Good for you.
2: Give myself a pat on the
0: back. Yeah, no, give yourself a pat on the back.
2: Make that
0: Gen Z
2: into a social video.
0: Shout out. Well, no, that won't. I don't think that'll make the socials. The other one with you guessing that Bill Pullman is actually a US president on Independence Day is going far too well.
2: Yeah.
0: Hey, who's Mandy Moore?
2: Actress. Mandy Moore. I know Mandy Moore.
1: Name something she's in?
2: She's got a...
0: She's not an actress.
2: Mandy Moore?
0: It's not primarily.
2: Okay. Mandy Moore. Maybe I'm thinking...
1: Just name some things she's
2: Mandy
1: done. So,
2: Moore.
1: Like, if she is an actress, what's she been in?
2: Well, I was going
0: to
2: say...
0: Let's go to a song. You can have a think about it.
2: Yeah. I'm kind of thinking...
0: Who's Mandy Moore?
2: Oh, gosh. I was thinking...
1: Look outside. Don't you look outside. Don't you dare. They're trying to help you out there.
2: I was going to say she's in, like, some movies with, like, Adam Sandler kind of...
1: Mandy Moore?
2: Yeah. But I think I'm thinking of Julianne Moore.
0: Julianne Moore?
2: Is Julianne Moore...
0: With Adam Sandler.
2: No, but she's not in that. She's in May December.
0: This is the spiral that I love. This is the spiral. She was
2: is
0: too...
2: Julianne Moore someone?
0: Is it like the Titanic?
1: Yeah.
0: You like the Titanic? The iceberg's coming.
2: Oh,
0: and it's Mandy Moore.
2: That one.
0: And it's up next. Will and Woody.
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1: He is 91 years young. He is the back-to-back tipping champion at the Good Shepherd Nursing Home, Mr. Ray Nichols. Good morning, young man. How you doing?
4: 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How are you?
1: You stand up and about.
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1: Haven't been into the ship as regal, have you?
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0: Like it's a singular.
1: Any more guesses, yeah, and you will lose description powers for 2 minutes, and okay, we're just going to sit here.
0: Long and thick. It's long and thick. It does the distance of my forehead. It needs to be stuck down.
1: Is it long and thick, Annalise? Would you describe it as long and thick from what you can see?
2: I would describe it as thick.
0: It's thick, isn't it?
2: I wouldn't.
0: It's got a thickness.
2: Say
0: to it.
2: Long. I'd say probably
0: thick, but not
2: thick.
0: Long.
2: Thick both ways.
1: Thick, but thick both ways. What are we talking about? Ben's called. G'day, Ben.
3: Hello.
0: Hey, Ben, what do you reckon it is, mate?
3: I reckon it's a hacky sack.
0: It's bigger than a hacky sack, I reckon. Thanks for your guess. Unless it's an oversized hacky sack, which I don't know if that exists. Is it that?
1: It's not an oversized hacky sack.
0: These are all the right.
1: Well, let's go to Anne. Anne, what's on Woody's forehead?
4: I think Woody's got a tea bag hanging from his forehead.
0: He has been teabagged
1: on the forehead before, but it's way too big
0: for a teabag.
4: Oh, it's a big teabag then.
1: It's a big teabag.
0: I don't know how big teabags come, but there's like, I've never seen a teabag that does the length of a forehead. That'd be some teabag. How are you feeling
1: about it being on there before we continue describing? How are you feeling?
0: Well, to be honest,
1: yeah.
0: I'm finding it hard to describe because I'm not feeling really anything at all.
1: Okay.
0: That's what's strange about it. I know it's got a bit of weight to it.
1: But how are you feeling about having it on there?
0: Like, I hate it.
1: You're hating it as much as you can?
0: I'm trying to think about that. I'm trying to just engage in the game and take my mind elsewhere because I hate this more than anything.
1: Wow.
0: I hate this more than anything. I'd rather.
1: Yeah.
0: Well, I could go through anything.
1: Let's go to Rhonda, shall we? Because Rhonda might be here to save you. Rhonda, what's on Woody's forehead?
5: I think it may be a heat pack, the wheat one.
0: Yeah, feels like that, Rhonda.
1: A wheat heat pack.
0: Rhonda, bang on. Not right, that's Rhonda. Where I'm at.
1: Let's go to Jen. I'm going to go to Jen not, Woods. And
0: hang
1: then
0: on,
1: I,
0: hang on. Is it a wheat pack?
1: It's not. Oh. I'd tell you. Woodrow, I'm going to go to Jen. If Jen hasn't got it, we'll let you take out the sniff sticks, the jewel sniff sticks from your schnoz.
0: That's the only thing getting me through right now.
1: And then we'll give you the power of smell over the song, and then you can describe to people on the other side.
0: Okay.
1: With the power of smell. Let's go to Jen before then. Jen, what do you reckon's on Woody's forehead?
6: He's got a bean bag on his head.
1: No, I bet we're hearing a lot of bean bag.
0: This is based on my descriptions, guys.
1: Jen. Good on you. Annalise, do you think he's closer at guessing what's on his forehead?
2: No, I think he loses all smell when he puts the sniff sticks.
1: Yeah, I think the sniff sticks are nuking your nostril hairs. Yeah.
0: So I need to stop with the sniff sticking in my
1: We might just need to put a peg on your nose, I reckon, for tomorrow, because this will be back tomorrow.
0: Because I can't smell a thing. I can't. The more I've wobbled my head a little bit, which I know is against the rules. But I was merely nodding at what someone was telling me.
1: Mm-hmm.
0: I think there is a cut of an animal on my head. Sorry, not supposed to guess.
1: Stop guessing.
0: Sorry. What I meant to say was,
1: Jill, what's on Woody's forehead? Jill, what's on Woody's forehead?
7: Good afternoon, boys. I think Woody's got a chicken breast on his forehead.
0: Could be that, Jill. I reckon you could be bang on there, Jill.
1: Hey, you can text us, Jill. You're wrong.
0: Really?
1: Good guess, though, Jill.
0: I just want to say, though, I'm not guessing anything.
1: Yeah.
0: Let's just keep naming animals because it absolutely feels like it could be a chicken breast.
1: It's not a chicken breast.
0: It's very dry, though.
1: It's a dry breast. Dry breast?
0: Cut of an animal. I can't guess.
1: Yeah, no, you can't.
0: But it's dry.
1: Hey, we've got a text here. Someone said a bag of rice.
0: No, not that.
1: Why not a bag of rice?
0: Because I feel
1: question.
0: The granules. It's smoother than that. Like,
1: okay, it so it's not it's not granular.
0: It's not granular. Like, it's smooth and it's got weight. That's why I'm thinking it could be flesh. But also, it could be a very well packed soup.
1: Soup,
0: like a very tightly packed soup.
2: That's a guess.
0: Sorry,
1: a soup. It sounds like another guess, doesn't it? Thanks, sir. I appreciate it.
0: I said that it could be that. I wasn't guessing it.
1: Vicky, what's on Woody's forehead? Vicky?
8: Yeah.
0: What is it, Vicky? Help me out, Vic.
8: Are you there?
0: Yeah, I'm here, Vic. Help me, please. I hate this.
8: I think that you've got one of those sausage things that you put on your door. Like, you know, the wind draft?
0: Oh, snakes. Door snakes.
8: Yeah.
0: Door snakes.
1: Where does it sit, door snake, in terms of your description, Woods?
0: No, it's not. It's too short to be a door snake.
1: Okay.
0: It could be a door stop. Not that I'm guessing.
1: Okay, we're getting lots of the same guesses. So what I'm going to allow was...
0: A lot of people are saying door snake.
1: Well, a lot of people are saying, like, rice, door snake, heat pack.
0: Yeah.
1: We're getting like very hacky sack. We're getting very similar guesses. So what I'm going to allow you to do, and remember, no guesses, is I'm going to allow you to now touch what is on your forehead.
0: Where do I touch?
1: Wherever you would like, but just describing.
0: What the hell?
1: Let's go to Debbie. Yeah, I don't touch it that much.
0: Oh, Debbie, I know what it is.
1: Debbie,
0: I know
1: what
0: it is. I know what it is.
1: Right, Debbie, what do you think's on Woody's forehead?
0: Debbie, think cushion. Think cushion, Debbie. Cushioning. What's got cushioning and absorbency?
1: Debbie.
0: And I'm very used to these things, Debbie.
1: Debbie?
0: If you know
9: yeah,
0: me.
9: I'm what, here.
1: What's on? Oh, he's getting agitated. Now he knows. Look got, at him. Look at him.
0: It's got cushion and absorbency.
1: Debbie, Deb? What's on Woody's forehead?
9: Hello?
1: Debbie.
9: Yes.
0: Do you want to have a guess at what's on my forehead? I'm telling you, it's got absorbency, it's got cushion. Are you a mother, Debbie?
9: I am. I'm also a grandmother.
1: What is it, Debbie? What's on Woody's forehead?
9: Well, I think it could be, do you know the fabric softeners that come in like a sachet, like
1: yes,
9: a concentrate?
1: Yeah,
0: Debbie, I'm going to jump in here, Debbie.
1: It's not that bad luck, Deb. Thanks for calling.
0: Keep Debbie. Keep Debbie.
1: Nah, Debbie's gone.
0: Who's next?
1: Is there anything else you'd like to say about what's on there?
0: Well, just
1: you can't guess.
0: Parents. What's the thing you most dislike to put on your head when you're parenting a young baby? What's the one thing which is like, gee, I'd hate to get that on my head?
1: Wait, you think that we've put one of them on your forehead?
0: Yeah, I know you have. Mate, I've been, these are my life and blood right now. I know them very well as soon as I touched it. And think about how many of these I touch at night. That's right. Actually, weirdly, is it mine or is it your child's, Will?
1: It's my
0: I feel weirder about that.
1: It's my
0: I feel
1: child.
0: A bit weirder about that. Okay. Max or Jules?
1: Jules.
0: Oh, two or one?
1: Two.
0: Oh, to be fair, at that young age, they're not that bad.
1: He's on solids.
0: Oh, really?
1: Crystal.
0: Weird, I can't smell it.
1: Crystal, what's on Woody's forehead?
0: Surely you know what it is, Crystal.
10: It's a nappy.
1: Yeah. It is a nappy.
0: All right. Okay. Get it off.
1: You can take it off now,
0: thanks, Crystal.
1: He's on you, Crystal.
11: Don't take your goggles off.
0: Well, I'm just trying to figure this out.
1: All right, I'll help you out of there, mate.
0: Was it a... How dirty are we talking?
11: Oh!
1: It's about a day old.
0: That is a toozy, isn't it?
1: Yeah.
0: Good boy, Jules. Good boy.
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13: We are all clear for the ring road through Douglas despite earlier holdups due to an incident at Angus Smith Drive. Woolcock Street struggling through Cosgrove. That's for westbound traffic on the lead up to Cosgrove Drive. KFC's new lunchtime boxful range packs an unreasonable amount of chicken into mouth-watering $5, $10 and $15 boxes. Until 2 p.m, pick up only, not everywhere and not forever, no swaps. It's Jess with the latest traffic on Star 1063.
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20: Imran Hussein, the Bulldogs will be without Tamika Jones for a few rounds, with the back rower handed a two-match ban by the NRLW for her dangerous tackle on the weekend, while Broncos prop Brianna Clarke has also been suspended for 2 weeks for a careless high tackle. In the AFLW, Tigers midfielder Sierra Greaves has earned the first Rising Star nomination for the season after picking up 22 touches in the weekend win over the Magpies. The Hockey Roos have suffered a 4-2 defeat to reigning champions, the Netherlands, at the World Cup. The Aussies' next match is against Chile on Wednesday.
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0: Will and Woody, hope you're having a wonderful drive home. Hey, the quiz is in about 5 minutes' time. Your chance at $1,000 with us every day. And Tony Armstrong's going to be on the show talking all about that alleged incident with Sydney Football Club, which I'm sure everybody is talking about right now, and whoever is involved in that, which it just it looks wild from the outside. So we're going to be talking about that very shortly. But right now, I've asked a tricky question. Are you in love at the moment, but you haven't told them?
1: Beautiful spot to be in, can I just say? I believe the kids are calling it limerence.
0: Well, the kids aren't calling it that. The psychologists are calling it that,
1: though. Is that right?
0: Yeah,
1: I didn't realize that was a psych
0: term. No, it's much more of a technical term.
1: But it's a great time in your relationship where it's like you're just obsessed with this person. You feel like you do crazy things for them, but you haven't said you love them yet and you couldn't love them yet, right? Because it's still early days.
0: Yeah, but you're head over heels.
1: You're grappling with that.
0: That's the time then you do say it.
1: Yes.
0: When you're head over heels.
1: Yeah.
0: And then you learn a few years later on that wasn't love. That was, you know, infatuation. That was limerence. And then you're like, you have to try and find love somewhere in the mess of two children and mortgage, et cetera.
1: This feels very real to you. this feels very real. Do you have a story about when you first told Sam that I loved her? How early did you go?
0: Very early. Did she
1: say it back to you?
0: I was saying to producer Annalise, like, we met at a music festival. Uh-huh. She was about to leave Australia. She was from the Netherlands. And it was like love at first sight.
1: She stayed for the big cheese.
0: She did. Well, she stayed for the big cheese.
1: Yeah, that's
0: no doubt about that.
1: That's you.
0: She put that on her visa form. Why are you staying in Australia?
1: Big cheese.
0: No. But it was very much love at first sight. I've never experienced anything like that. That was like proper, like, whoa.
1: Yeah.
0: Saw her.
1: What a feeling.
0: I'm completely head over heels. I cannot believe this. And you know I'm not like that.
1: It's threw your pen away. So you're rattled talking about it. Like, what is wrong with you?
0: Drop my pencil.
1: It's back. I can see it in your eyes. How good.
0: It was crazy.
1: So when you said it, so you said it first to her?
0: Yeah, I think so.
1: Did she say it back?
0: I think so. Because I know like she felt the same.
1: Yeah.
0: We've spoken about it. It was this weird that we had 2 days at a music festival together and we were like the whole time didn't leave each other's side.
1: When you say that she said she felt the same way, I believe the night after you kissed her, you said like, oh, we shared this kiss. And she was like, no, I can't remember.
0: No, she felt the same way. She just didn't remember that she felt the same way because she didn't remember most of it.
1: There you go.
0: Anyway, the reason we're talking about this, there's a bit here, AB. Annalise is in the studio. She's throwing me this story. This is her baby. I'm not really into all of this. Ariana Grande, she's got an ex. They're back together.
1: Oh, the guy from Wicked?
0: No, not that guy.
2: Oh, sorry. Ethan Slater.
0: Excuse Watch me? Yourself. The guy that played the Munchkin.
1: The Munchkin, yeah.
0: Yeah.
2: Yeah, no. Different guy.
1: Not with him.
2: So she broke up with him and now has been linked back to her ex-ex-ex-ex-boyfriend, Ricky.
1: Ricky.
2: Who she mentions in Thank You Next.
0: He's a backup dancer. He's a backup dancer. Classic. Yeah. Classic.
1: Ricky.
0: J-Lo did it. She's done it. They've all done it.
2: Okay. And so they've linked back together. They've
0: got
2: just hard-launched together on Instagram. And she's posted a picture of a tattoo she's just gotten.
1: And what does the tattoo say?
0: It says, I do love you.
1: Why did she feel like you need to reinforce it?
0: Like, yeah, that's what I thought.
1: Well, I do love you. Why don't you think
0: well,
1: I love you?
0: Well, because they broke up.
1: Oh, so yes. She's like, turns out I do love you.
2: And to make things more interesting, Ricky also has that tattooed on his chest.
1: I do love you.
2: Yes. Yeah, so
1: did he have it before she got it?
2: He had it before her, and then she's now gotten that.
0: So he said it first. He said it first. So she's gone, you know what, I'll refer. Did you say it first to him? I feel like you would have.
1: Yes, I did. I remember it like it was yesterday because it was a horrific moment. Obviously, very excited. I reckon this was third date. Real bad areas. Third date.
0: You fall so hard.
1: Oh, my God. Like a brick.
0: Yeah.
1: Anyway, I was in full brick downfall. I think especially special this time with Mim. And we had a night out and we'd had a couple of drinks and we liked the feeling of lying down on my cold tiles in my bathroom. And we were just looking up at the roof. And anyway, she said something and I said, oh, and that's why I love you. And I was like, oh, my God. And then I got off my back in this one swift move and then like landed like a cat and was like, I didn't say that. Did you say that? And then I ran out of the room.
0: Classy.
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18: Hello, I'm Monique Crichton. Dave Warner will face a breath test every time he gets behind the wheel for the next 12 months after being convicted for mid-range drink driving in Sydney over the Easter weekend. The 39-year-old cricket star has also been fined $1,500, blowing twice the legal limit after trying to swap seats with his passenger. He can drive again after being off the road for the past 4 months. Australia's defence ties with Japan have been on show in Canberra. Richard Marles meeting with his Japanese counterpart for the fifth time this year alone.
19: It befits the significance of our bilateral defence relationship today, which in a very difficult world has never been stronger.
18: They've been firming up Japan's use of our missile ranges over the course of the next decade, including testing hypersonic missiles. Victoria's sexual crime squad has taken over the investigation into allegations of sexual assault involving the Sydney Swans. Police confirming five players have been spoken to but not formally interviewed. The Swans and the AFL are expected to release a joint statement within the next 24 hours. And fans have gathered outside a church in Wales to farewell singer Bonnie Tyler, who died last month. The total eclipse of the heart singer's white coffin was covered in a bouquet of white roses for the service, while her hit It's a Heartbreak played before the ceremony. Tyler died in Portugal, age 75.
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18: In sport, Jacob Van Ruin is fronting the AFL Tribunal in the hope of keeping his season alive. The Demon is appealing his three-match ban for a hit which left Port Adelaide's Alir Alir concussed. Christopher O'Connell has advanced at the Cincinnati Masters after his next opponent withdrew because of abdominal issues. Fellow Aussie Adam Walton plays in the round of 32 tomorrow morning. And Matt Renshaw has been recalled to the Aussie Test cricket side for the second match with Bangladesh after Jake Weatherald was dropped. That's the latest in news and sport.
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23: Top of 27 for our Tuesday. We've got an overnight low tonight of 14 with still that chance of rain coming our way later this afternoon into the evening. Wednesday morning, it's partly cloudy with a top tomorrow of 27.

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0: Speaking of Australian TV, when you're doing ABC Breakfast Sport, there was a rehearsal for the Queen's death where you made a bit of a blunder. Can you talk me through that quickly?
1: Yeah, right. I'll give you the abridged version. So it was called London Bridge, and we would practice when the Queen Elizabeth passed away.
0: Uh-huh. Yeah.
1: And we'd use the code because we didn't want other people to see what we'd do. We would practice, and then we'd send it off to, like, the BBC, and they'd show the relevant stakeholders. And because I did sport, I wasn't necessarily going to be required on the day that Queen Liz sort of passed away. So in the practice, I would go to, like, the roof of the ABC, and I'd pretend to be, like, the Archbishop of Canterbury, and I'd stand up and they'd cross to me. Now here I am. I'm like 2 weeks in. I'm just like, well, this isn't going anywhere. And so they cross to me and they go, ah, yes, and the Archbishop of Canterbury has stood up. Archbishop, how are you? And I just think this is for internal, right? So I just go, ding dong, the witch is dead, the wicked witch, quick.
2: Oh, my God.
1: Now, that sort of very quickly made its way to the brass, didn't it? and not just the brass here in Australia. Oh, I'll let you know the rest. I went to the brass over in the UK as well. So.
0: Oh, you're
1: this
0: awesome, mate.
1: Smart Alec from Australia, 2 weeks into the show. What's he doing?
2: that's great stuff.
3: That's almost as good as you talking about Tim Payne's bulging disc in his back. There.
2: Almost as good.
0: We love you, Tones. It's great to see
1: love
0: you, mate.
1: Hey, thank you so much for taking the time. Hope you have a great day.
0: Of course, man.
3: You too,
0: good luck with the show tonight.
1: Thank you.
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0: Right. Good morning, Townsville and North Queensland.
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2: We'll see.
0: This is Adam and Donnie Reheated on Star 106.3.
3: Yeah.
4: Good evening. Happy Tuesday. Hope it's been a great one for you. This is Adam and Donnie, our highlights from this morning's breakfast show. Our newsreader Beth is off making a podcast right now, so we had afternoon's announcer Jade in for our blame game.
5: Yes, also Charity from Condon was on the line. Would you feel comfortable if your partner got a job with their ex, or would that just make you feel all a little bit icky? That's the question we're asking this morning. I know where I sit.
4: Yeah.
5: But you get what you get on the tin with me, mate.
4: Well, that's right, yeah.
5: I'd hate it heaps.
4: You were the most uncomfortable.
5: I'd bloody hate it.
4: In the whole discussion, you were more uncomfortable than Charity.
5: 40% of Aussies admit to having workplace relations.
4: Yes.
5: Bang.
4: Yeah, they're not affairs, though.
5: Well.
4: 40%, they're just relations.
5: Well.
4: All above board.
5: Well.
4: Also, I entered myself in the inflatable race for Sea Link Magnetic Island Race
5: Week.
4: You
5: attempted to.
4: Well, I already have entered. Unless you've got something that you're going to spring on me that I'm not technically entered.
5: The only things that we hope get mentioned in today's Townsville City, tomorrow's Townsville City Council extraordinary meeting. We brought them, and yours was a bit selfish this week, I must say, Adam.
4: Well, I'm not just thinking about myself. I'm thinking about everyone who does a lot of airport runs for people. There should be a reward. Good citizens, good Samaritans in the community should be rewarded.
5: I feel slightly selfish.
4: Positive reinforcement for well-behaved citizens.
5: Also, our afternoon's announcer, Jade, lined up what I believe to be maybe the worst Friday night I'd ever heard of.
4: Yeah.
5: And then she somehow made it worse.
4: Yeah, I think she's the only person I've ever met that wants to watch the Ray Gun documentary.
5: Other than Ray Gun's mum.
4: Yes.
5: We mustn't forget her.
4: And she jumped the gun. She was so excited to see it, and she was there early.
5: Jumped.
4: Very early.
5: Jumped the Ray Gun.
4: We can't go past
5: we
4: that.
5: We can't.
4: You can't get better than
5: we
4: that.
5: We have
4: Play
5: peaked.
4: Rihanna. Play Rihanna. Let's get out of here on top. Adam and Donnie, Star 106.

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2: Right now, Jade is in the room. 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
4: Order! Order!
5: Alrighty, so Charity is on the phone with us right now. Hello, Charity.
6: Hi.
5: So, from what I understand, your hubby's just landed a brand new job, but you don't want him to take it?
6: No, and I feel, like, really conflicted because it's a massive job. Like, it is everything that he would want, but his ex-girlfriend works with him. She would be his boss.
5: Yeah. So, Jade's rolling her eyes immediately. I saw this come through and I said, let's get Charity on the phone because I know who I am as a person. I'm a massive wuss. I know who I am. You get what you have on the tin. I'd be team Charity in this.
6: Thank you.
5: I just don't know if I could do it. I just don't know. How long ago did they break up?
6: It has been like 3 years, but at the same time, I don't know how you can kind of put that behind you when you see your colleagues more than you see people, like your family. Like you spend 8 hours a day with them.
5: All
6: I just feel like
5: every
6: it's weird. And I shouldn't be the one who has to say, don't do that. He should be like, yeah, I'm not going to do it, babe. Really? I don't know.
5: Hey, here's a stat for you. Between 50 and 60% of Australian adults report having engaged in a workplace romance at least once in their career. There you go. Affairs involving co-workers have a 40% increase over the last decade. There you go. There's some stats for you to carry into Tuesday morning. Jade, you still rolling your eyes?
3: I am rolling my eyes. They are an ex-partner for a reason. If you're going to stop him from living out his dreams, because unfortunately you've got the insecurity, I think you're wrong. You're wrong in this instance.
5: He's a doctor, right, Charity? Not to out him too much, but like that's long. Yeah. Sorry, but like that's long. Not too many hospitals here, but like that's long, long hours.
3: Yes, that he's worked very hard to get that job for.
6: I feel the way that I feel. Like, I just feel so uncomfortable.
7: How long have you two been together?
6: 2.5 years.
5: There we go.
7: You're pretty solid.
5: That's a serious.
3: That's pretty solid. I think you just have to trust your partner and let him live out his dreams.
5: I just don't agree. I think it's worth at least a conversation.
3: Oh, absolutely.
5: Find out a little bit more about their relationship. I don't think that's out of line.
7: Johnny's getting worked up here.
3: He is.
7: He's really. Johnny can really feel this situation. He doesn't like it.
3: I do think that you need to have the conversation with your partner, let him know how you feel. But ultimately, it comes down to the trust inside your own relationship.
7: Is this something you felt before, like when he's not been home or he's been out without you? Do you get anxious like this?
6: No, but I feel like he's super aloof and also he works all the time.
5: Uh-huh.
6: And I've never even questioned it. It's just now that I'm like, actually, why do I not know anything about this ex-person? And
5: Have you cheated on before?
6: Yeah.
5: Well, there we go. Once you've been stung, you're always on the lookout for bees. All right? That's what I would say. As someone who's been stung, you're always looking at different hives going, what's going on here? I think you're fully within your rights to be concerned. That's what I think.
3: Be concerned, but let him live out his dream job.
7: Don't blame
3: He's
7: him
3: worked it. Yes.
7: For the sins of others.
3: Uh-huh.
5: Okay. Well, Charity,
6: I should probably talk to him.
5: Yeah. Thank you for your time. I think if you get sick of these two trying to talk sense into you, feel free to call back anytime. I'll tell you what you want to hear.
7: I do have a gong. I do have a gong here, so you're gonging
3: yes.
7: her.
3: Sorry, Charity. Got the gong from me.
6: No. Well, thanks anyway, guys.
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0: get enough of Adam and Donny? 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
1: What's this? Donny.
2: What is this?
1: Since man evolved and walked out of the water, they have wanted to go back in and reconquer it.
2: Okay.
1: Thorpey. Hackett.
2: Yep.
1: Titmus.
2: Yep.
1: And now, Davison.
2: What is this?
1: I'm sure you're aware of this. There's a thing called the inflatable race.
2: Yes.
1: Which is part of SeaLink Maggie Island Race Week.
2: Yes, of course.
1: And
2: yes.
1: From what I understand, you've lost the thing twice. I've got a bit of audio here of you losing the thing.
2: Technically, this 15-year-old girl that did beat me on the day, I hear what I'm saying as I'm saying it. Technically, this 15-year-old girl had an inflatable beach ball. In my opinion, should not have counted as an inflatable craft. You cannot swim with a beach ball. It doesn't make sense. I feel like I was robbed. And if you do the math, if she doesn't come first, I do.
3: I've raced in the inflatable race over 14s division twice now, and I've come very close to gold. I know it's next week. What are you doing?
1: I, Donny, am officially entering as the Star 106.3 representative for the SeaLink Magnetic Island Race Week Townsville Airport over 14s inflatable race.
2: No, you can't just enter. You stoke round of applause yourself. You can't enter. I'm our representative. I'm the Star 106.3 representative.
1: Not this Sunday, but next Sunday, the 30th of August, I will enter that thing and I will come first.
2: Adam, what is this? You can't just enter. I am our representative for Star 106.3.
1: Donnie, it's cool. It's cool, man. You can sit this one out.
2: No, I don't
1: stress.
2: No.
1: We know you've lost twice.
2: No, I didn't lose. I actually came third and then second, which means that this year I am due a first place in the over 14s inflatable race.
1: It means this year let's put a real swimmer in there, like me. My feet are size 12s. They're literally flippers.
2: What?
1: And I will win it for us. For us, I will be a representative of us.
2: You don't get to just come in out of nowhere and take my spot in the race. We'll talk about this. This is not over. This is not an announcement.
1: I think it's over.
2: 1-300-00-1063. Give us a call. We have a family ferry pass to Magnetic Island thanks to SeaLink. That is happening.
1: Yes.
2: That is happening. We are giving that away.
1: Yes.
2: What you've just announced is also happening.

0: farcical.
1: No, it's also happening.
0: It's not true.
2: Just sit this one out, bro.
0: That's not happening.
2: Stunning. You don't have to do everything. It's cool, man. I'll take this.
0: I'll take this. I want to make things easier for you.
2: Have you approved this with anyone, or have you just said this?
1: I've entered it.
2: No.
1: I've entered it.
2: No.
1: I filled the paperwork out.
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3: Now, every single Wednesday, our councillors meet just across the road on Walker Street, and we like to set the agenda nice and early on a Tuesday, trying to let them know things that we know this city needs changed, different mandates. We put it in the Townsville Bulletin every Tuesday. We're sure they read it.
4: Yeah, they must.
3: Allegedly.
4: They like to take things on notice, because we sat in on one of these meetings, and they say that to everything, so we give them notice. We give them a day's notice. It's written in the paper. You've got plenty of notice, councillors.
3: I think today's the day that we clock up over 300 suggestions.
4: Yeah.
3: Haven't had anything suggested in the chamber for a while, but first cab off the rank today. Last weekend was a monumental weekend as far as events in this city go.
4: Huge, wasn't it? All in one.
3: The Wallabies was on, India Fest was on, Medieval Fest was on, the All Elite Rodeo was on, the NRLW was on. Everyone was everywhere all the time.
4: Yep.
3: And I can't help but feel like if you were one of the civilians that made it to every single event over the weekend, you should have been allowed to take around like some kind of event passport.
4: Yeah.
3: If you get it signed off by a counsellor at every single event, you show your civic duty, free dump tickets.
4: Yes.
3: Simple.
4: Yes.
3: It's like when you go down to your local cafe, it's a loyalty card.
4: Yeah, I get what you're saying. You get a free coffee or a free juice.
3: Event loyalty card.
4: Can I offer another punch card that I'd love to get?
3: Okay, yeah.
4: This is like, you know, we want positive reinforcement for the good Samaritans in this town, not just negative reinforcement to the ones doing the wrong thing.
3: Of course.
4: Let's reinforce the people doing the right thing. Airport runs for friends.
3: Okay,
4: I did one of these this morning for Jake from Promotions.
3: Okay, well, this is really more of a personal thing than a whole town-wide thing.
4: I think if you're doing this a lot for the community and your friends, you punch the card. Okay, airport run this morning, airport run next week. You get, you do 10 airport runs for friends, you get a free lift to the airport yourself from a councilman.
3: Well, like the council did put on the free bus that goes to and from the CBD.
4: There's a bus.
3: A free bus. So, like, you already have a free lift, technically, if you want one.
4: So you're saying I could have slept in this morning and not driven him to the airport at 4 a.m.
3: 1,000%. And this feels like you're just using the platform to vent about your friend.
4: I didn't know about the free bus. I would have told him no.
3: How about this? We saw in the bulletin the last suggestion that we want. How come there hasn't been public funding devoted to the alleged witch doctor that has a curse over the North Queensland Cowboys? I saw this article in the bulletin over the weekend. Suggestions that the Cowboys may be cursed.
4: By a witch doctor.
3: By a witch doctor. Years and years ago. And that's why we're struggling to get back to the promised land that we got to in 2015. It was a remarkable article that I read. In News Corp's very own Townsville Bulletin. suggesting that they believe that there's an off chance we may have been cursed. Well, I think the answer is simple. Maybe we put it aside $10,000, $20,000, $40,000 to try and find a different witch doctor in this city that can uncurse the Cowboys.
4: Okay, does that work? You can just put one against the other?
3: I don't know.
4: They can uncurse?
3: Well, that's the thing. They're not even asking those questions at council.
4: Great.
3: That hasn't even been tabled.
4: Tabled it.
3: Great question, Adam. Let's find the answer.
4: Table it and figure it out, please,
3: people. Do I know the answer? Can you out-witch doctor a witch doctor? Can you hex a curse? I don't know.
4: Donnie, what are we paying these rates for if they're not discussing witch doctors in the chamber? Come on.
3: Adam, that's what I'm saying. I'm smacking the table.
4: Yes, calm down.
3: Somebody has to do something.
4: All right, just calm down.

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0: Couldn't catch Adam and Donnie this week? Good news. We kept the leftovers warm. This is Adam and Donnie, reheated on Star 106.3.
2: Our afternoon's announcer with us as well, Jade. Welcome to the Stewed.
3: Hello, the Stewed.
4: Jade, I brought you in here this morning because you told us a story over the weekend that absolutely tickled me. I think you took what was going to be the worst Friday night of all time and somehow made it worse than you had already anticipated. Can you explain to everyone, when I was leaving work on Friday, what you were anticipating your Friday night to look like?
3: I hate that you said this is the worst, because this is a dream night in for me. So I've gotten some potato gems from Woolies. They're ready for the air fryer.
4: Yep, cool.
3: I got my puzzle out and I was ready to watch the new Ray Gun special that I heard was out on Netflix at the moment.
4: This is a clip from the Ray Gun documentary.
5: Frenzy. It was this growing monster.
6: 0 points.
5: How did this person go to the Olympics?
7: I know I'm a dorky white woman who's an academic. I'm a B-girl.
4: Yes, remember Reagan, the lady who did the breakdancing at the Olympics and was famous for like 2 seconds?
2: Don't we know everything about her? What could possibly be in this? Is this from her perspective? She finally opens up or
3: not
2: what?
3: Not really. Apparently she cheated her way there. And I was quite interested. How could you cheat your way to the Olympics?
4: Yeah. Now, Jade,
2: I think there were rumours and stuff, though, weren't they? They've been debunked already. I don't know.
4: Jade, when I left on Friday, was showing me all her snacks, telling me about her amazing night, and then it got to 5:51 p.m., which is really when you kick off your Friday night.
3: Yes.
4: And she sent me a video and a message that said, "Night ruined. Comes out September 1st, which means that what my worst nightmare of a Friday night would be sitting down and watching the Ray Gun documentary. You somehow, there's only one thing worse than watching it, and that's wanting to watch it and not being able to. How were the vibes in your house when that happened?
3: Oh, I was pretty depleted.
4: Depleted?
3: Is that a word?
2: Deflated?
4: She can't even think. She's still upset at him.
3: I was mortified. What? I had to reverse back to Vampire Diaries.
2: You're the only person I've come across that's keen to see this documentary.
4: So Ray Gun's mum's pretty keen.
2: Oh, yeah. So what is it that you want to get out of this documentary? What are you expecting? What do you want to get out of this doco?
3: I don't really know. It just looks good.
2: Does it look good?
4: I wanted Jade to be our Ray Gun expert. Yeah. I wanted you to come in here this morning to give us a review. Okay. So can we lock you in for the 2nd of September?
3: Please do.
4: To come in and review the Ray Gun documentary.
3: Please do.
4: Do you hear that?
3: What day is that fall on for me?
4: That's on a Wednesday.
3: So Tuesday night. Yeah, okay.
4: There's tens of thousands of notepads and pens being pulled out of bookcases right now. People writing down September 2nd.
2: Are you gonna
4: the Ray Gun review?
2: Are you going to be able to wait that long? Because like we're talking a couple of weeks. You were weeks off. You were weeks off this air date.
3: He's really rubbing salt in my wound at this point.
4: We're breakdancing on her grave, Adam. We really are.
0: Star 106.3 is sending you and a mate to the biggest motocross event on the planet. We're giving away the ultimate Darwin MXGP getaway thanks to AirNorth. 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
1: I have a huge update when it comes to the SeaLink Magnetic Island Race Week over 14's inflatable race. Adam, you wanted to enter. 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
0: Bring it on, I'm not afraid. And we want to know from you, when were you caught red-handed? We'll talk about it in the morning. 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
1: Someone's going around town putting googly eyes on different political posters, real estate agency posters.
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1: He is 91 years young. He is the back-to-back tipping champion at the Good Shepherd Nursing Home, Mr. Ray Nichols. Good morning, young man. How you doing?
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1: Someone's going around town putting googly eyes on different political posters, real estate agency posters.
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2: Right now in the studio, we have our boss, Stu. 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
2: 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This is treason.
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3: It's Will and Woody's Battle of the Gens!
4: All right, so Annalise, we just throw things at each other.
5: Yes.
4: These are things that we believe everybody should be across.
5: Metaphorical things, not like we don't literally throw items at each other.
4: Worth saying. We're not physically throwing things at each other.
5: No.
4: We're just verbally throwing things around.
6: Yeah, we're throwing things
4: anyway,
6: around.
4: Anyway,
6: yeah.
4: here's the first one, Annalise. It's some audio. Okay. The question is just, what's this?
3: From the king of the world!
5: I know it. I'm the king of the world. It's from an iconic movie. I know it is.
4: What movie?
5: No. I'm the king of, I think it might be Titanic, and that's Leo. Mm, no, I don't think it is. It's something of that era, though.
4: Okay.
5: So what is it then? I do want to say it's Leo. I want to say it's Leo when he first gets onto the ship and he's outside before he does the...
6: Have you seen the Titanic?
5: A long time ago.
6: It doesn't sound like
5: No, because Rose and Jack. So when Leo's playing Jack.
4: Yeah. Is it fiction or non-fiction, Titanic?
5: What's the one for made up? No, I'm kidding.
4: Oh, my Lord.
5: Nah, it's real. It's based off a real story. There's a few fictionalised things in there. Like, there was no necklace that went to the bottom of the sea. Do you know what
6: so
5: I mean?
6: So you have seen
4: great
6: the
4: answer.
6: Movie.
5: Yes.
4: Great answer. Great answer.
6: Just joking.
4: So, Leo...
6: Explain the plot of the movie.
5: Jack goes and wins the tickets to get on a boat. Crashes into... I've jumped ahead.
6: Spoiler.
5: Jack and Rose fall in love.
6: Yeah. Paint me like one of your French girls.
5: Exactly.
6: Yes.
5: She's having a little rendezvous.
6: She's got it both ways.
5: Engaged.
6: Yes.
4: With
6: Billy Zane.
4: Yeah.
5: Damn. And then...
4: Do you find Billy Zane attractive?
5: I actually can't remember what he looks like.
6: Oh, right.
4: Yeah.
6: He is attractive.
5: I'm sure he would have been.
4: Shocking character. But
6: the ghost who walks.
5: Yeah.
6: Gorgeous.
5: And then all of a sudden, iceberg. Boat. Bang. Only a door left.
6: Jack
5: sinks.
6: There you go.
4: Okay, so
6: recently at the official Titanic Museum that they have a vat with the temperature of the water.
4: Oh, wow.
6: And you can actually, like, put your hand in there just to feel how cold it would be.
4: Oh, whoa, that's cool.
6: And there's all these videos of it. People last, like, 5 seconds.
5: It has been myth-busted, though, that Jack would have fitted on the door.
4: It's true.
6: Yes.
4: Yeah, James Cameron was actually on MythBusters, and he was like, sorry, Jack would have fit on the door.
5: Yeah,
4: but he was like, Jack had to die.
5: Yeah.
4: Anyway, you've nailed it, Annalise. Well done.
6: Well done, Annalise.
4: No,
6: it
4: well
6: was.
4: Done.
6: Yes.
5: That's amazing.
4: He stands at the front of the boat. I'm the king of the world.
5: That's
6: great
5: amazing.
6: Stuff.
4: Well done.
5: Wow.
6: Yeah, no, well done.
5: Well
6: good
5: done.
6: For you.
5: Give myself a pat on the back.
6: Yeah, no, you deserve a pat on that. Jack,
5: make
6: Gen
5: that
6: Z,
5: one into a social video.
6: Shout out. Well, no, that won't. I don't think that'll make the socials. The other one with you guessing that Bill Pullman is actually a US president on Independence Day is going far too well.
5: Yeah.
6: Hey, who's Mandy Moore?
5: Actress. Mandy Moore. I know Mandy Moore.
4: Name something she's in?
5: She's got a...
6: She's not an actress.
5: Mandy Moore?
6: It's not primarily.
5: Okay. Mandy Moore. Maybe I'm thinking...
4: Just name some things she's done.
5: Mandy
4: so, like, if she is an actress, what's she been in?
5: Well, I was going
6: to
5: say...
6: Let's go to a song. You can have a think about it.
5: Yeah. I'm kind of thinking...
6: Who's Mandy Moore?
5: Oh, gosh. I was
4: Don't look outside. Don't you look outside. Don't you dare. They're trying to help you out there.
5: I was going to say she's in, like, some movies with, like, Adam Sandler kind of...
4: Mandy Moore?
5: Yeah. But I think I'm thinking of Julianne Moore.
6: Julianne Moore.
5: Is Julianne Moore...
6: With Adam Sandler.
5: No, but she's not in that. She's in May, December.
6: This is the spiral that I love. This is the spiral. She was
5: is
6: too...
5: Julianne Moore someone?
6: Is it like the Titanic?
4: Yeah.
6: You like the Titanic? The iceberg's coming.
5: Oh,
6: and it's
5: I
6: Mandy Moore.
5: That one.
6: And it's up next. Will and Woody.
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8: Someone's going around town putting googly eyes on different political posters, real estate agency posters.
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0: up early. It's Will and Woody keeping you up.
1: Tuesday, baby.
2: Tuesday, baby. Yeah. And you know who's a Tuesday specialist? Tony Armstrong joins us right now.
3: Everyone knows it.
4: Yeah, it was never Saturday, unfortunately.
1: Tuesdays is where you do your best work, mate. Now, we are talking about your involvement in a new show, Sean McAuliffe's Origin Odyssey, which premieres tonight, 7:30 on SBS and SBS On Demand. But before we get into that,
5: I think it's probably worth mentioning for everyone, there obviously is an incident of alleged sexual assault. So 1-800-RESPECT is the phone number. If this is triggering anything for you, if you are currently involved in anything like this, you can always call that number 24 hours a day, 7 days a week in Australia.
1: Will and I discussed this before getting you on, Tony, and it would feel wrong of us to not bring up the Sydney Swans scandal, which is on the front page of everyone's newspapers today.
5: Absolutely, because, Tony, obviously you played for, or you're on Sydney's list for a little while there. I'm not sure how many games you played. Three, I said before.
4: No, that's times up by five.
1: Yeah, oh, nice. There you go.
5: Very good.
1: He's
5: very
1: a veteran. Good. It was half an absolute season. Star. Hall of Famer for the Sydney Swans.
4: Well, I mean, they treat me like one now because of what's happened after footy.
5: It's still very much been in and around AFL culture for a long time. What are your, I'm going to say, what are your thoughts on how this has transpired, but then also how the club has responded and how the AFL's sort of responded? Because I think there's a lot of critical thinking around that at the moment as well.
4: Yeah, I mean, I think for me, the thing that's been most disappointing is the way that the conversation has kind of left talking about alleged victims, and this conversation has become, what does this mean for the Swans season?
1: Yeah.
4: I mean, that pales in significance into what, you know, is alleged has happened. And I mean, I wasn't there. I don't know what's happened, but I just hope that we get to the truth. Whatever that truth is, it's dealt with in the right manner. With fallout for a football club and a competition, a distant second as to, you know, the priority of making sure that if there is the victim that has been alleged, then making sure that they get what they need.
1: Yeah. I'm certainly not implying that you would ever have been involved in anything like this, Tony, but given that you've been in that football community before, when this news came out, were you surprised?
4: Mate, I was away for the weekend. I hadn't really been like following football news. It shocked me, and that's probably naive, to be honest.
1: Yeah.
4: That's probably me thinking with like glass half full.
1: Yeah.
4: Or, you know, blue sky thinking, because we look at like the statistics on violence against women and all that kind of stuff this year in particular, and it's been shocking. So I shouldn't be, I don't think, surprised that something like this has happened. I guess I just have been, because it just caught me off guard. But it's really disappointing. And I just hope that the alleged victim's okay.
5: Mm. The AFL's policy so often with these things is, all right, if that happens, the same with the drug policy. It's like, okay, cool, that stays with us. Stays with us and the club doctor.
1: Keep it quiet.
5: Stays with us, keep it quiet. I mean, it's only ever years afterwards that you hear stories about this sort of stuff.
4: Oh, this happened back in 81.
5: Yeah, right.
4: You know, thank God it's not now.
5: Yeah, that's right. But we're 40, 50 years on.
1: Because obviously all the Sydney Swans were staying in the Pullman Hotel. Just to give perspective on what it's like for being an interstate team. So you all stay in the same hotel, but are there, generally speaking, are there rules around like curfew and when you've got to go to your, is there a function you've got to go to or something? Or is it kind of like...
4: No, so in my experience, there was never functions or anything like, maybe there was. If you went to Perth, there might have been a Perth supporter group function because you don't get there very often.
1: Yeah.
4: But from a football perspective, you generally knew not to stay out too late. Some clubs have a curfew, other clubs don't enforce a curfew. They just treat you like an adult and expect you to make a good decision. And those clubs tend to be the ones that do better. Every club's unique. Every playing group is unique in that they've got a different mix of, you know, older players, younger players, a more mature type list, you know. So there's so many variables. I don't think there's any club that would be too happy, like alleged incident aside, with the lateness of some of that of some of those players coming back. I don't think any club would be happy with that.
5: Which is as you said so rightly at the start, probably already a huge issue in all of this is that, you know, a lot of the conversation is obviously around
4: what it means.
5: The rest of the Swans season.
1: Yeah. Even talking about like that, where they're not sure if they're going to play this weekend. It's like, God, why are we even talking about this?
5: Yeah.
4: Who gives a crap,
1: right,
4: man?
1: Like, yeah.
4: Like that shouldn't even be brought up.
1: No. Put football down for a little bit and just go, like, let's talk about the human element.
4: It's like, we can't talk about it. We weren't there. All we hope is that they get to the bottom of this alleged incident and, you know, justice prevails, basically. That's all we can hope for.
2: It's pretty wild stuff. Hey, let's talk about you, Tony. We're going to go to a song. Yes. We've got more Tony Armstrong right up next on Will and Woody. Don't forget, Sean McCullough's Origin Odyssey premieres tonight, 7:30 on SBS. And on SBS On Demand, you can see Tony Armstrong and Sean McCullough, which is strange travelling duo. I think that would stop anyone in their tracks. But we'll talk about it more up next on Will and Woody. It's Kick.
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2: He is 91 years young. 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
1: Sean McAuliffe's Origin Odyssey premieres tonight, 7:30 on SBS and SBS On Demand. Sean didn't want to come on the show, Woods. I think we bullied him last time because he couldn't get his computer working. But the guest on tonight's show is Tony Armstrong, who joins us right now. Tones, let's talk.
2: What's up?
1: I do find this fascinating. So obviously, as you mentioned before, off mic, the only cool part about you is your Aboriginality.
2: I think we need a bit more context about that.
1: No.
2: When you've thrown me to the bloody wolves there.
3: There's no time, Tony. Sorry, commercial radio. We've got to move on. We've got
1: to keep moving, mate.
3: Can't require the context.
1: We've got to keep moving. But the other part of you, which I definitely didn't know, is your mum, is that right? She's Irish.
2: Yeah, so the Armstrong side of the family are Irish. And it's kind of interesting. And one of the reasons I did it was, A, because I wanted to really meet my Irish family, but B, I grew up with my Irish family here in Australia. Yeah. So I only met my old man a couple of years ago. I knew black fellas all over the place, but I've only really connected in with my immediate family in the last few years.
3: Oh, wow. Really? So sorry, as in after your football career, you connected with your dad?
2: Yeah.
3: Whoa.
2: Yeah. Yeah. So like ironically, I knew more about the Armstrong family.
3: Yeah.
2: Then I did about the Colemans. So I'm a Coleman on my Aboriginal side. So I'm Gamilaroi from northwestern to southwestern Queensland, New South Wales, like out that way. I guess it was kind of funny because like my whole life I present very Aboriginal versus Irish, I would say. That's how the world treats me.
3: Yeah.
2: But, you know, there's that kind of internal, there's always been that internal struggle of like when I was young, I didn't really know too much about being a black fella. I knew what it was like. Like I had the Armstrong family tartans and it'll be interesting for them to see that side of me. But also that's, it's not an unusual story for black fellas to be like, Irish Aboriginals.
3: Of course.
2: It's quite a common mix. And I think a lot of us look like me. So you get treated like only through the lens of your Aboriginality quite often.
3: Yeah.
2: And then also selfishly, it was just awesome to meet so much family.
3: Yeah. That's sick. And obviously a lot of time one-on-one with Sean McAuliffe.
2: Yeah.
3: How was that, man?
2: Man, I tell you what, like he's scary smart. Hey.
3: Yeah.
2: If you've ever wanted to feel like a dumb, you know what, just hang out with him for 5 days.
3: Yeah.
2: He's so measured. He like is funny as, but he's never so smart that he's trying to make you feel dumb. He just makes you feel dumb because he's so smart.
3: I feel like I agree with you. He tries to make you feel comfortable. So I feel like he dumbs himself down.
1: You do make everyone feel smart around you though, Tony. You should know that.
2: Thank you very much. It's always good to connect.
3: Will and I also, we like to dumb down when we chat to you, Tony, just so you understand all the words and whatnot.
2: Hey, but I actually feel smart around you guys.
3: But like how much were you hanging out with Sean? Like were you only hanging out when you were on camera?
2: Like we hung out, we'd have meals together. We stayed in this tall sort of, it was like a defensive fort that was set up in Tipperary. It was like five stories tall and it looked like something out of Age of Empires.
3: Wow.
2: And, epic. Yeah, it was so cool. And we stayed in that, just Sean and I, for one of the nights. He at one point just came into my room with like a big sort of butcher's knife. And he was like, he was doing like the psycho, like,
3: oh my Jesus.
2: And like that's pretty weird. Like, that's weird stuff. You know, like you've seen him in everything, you've laughed at all of his stuff, and then you're just sitting there in the back of like a car going to some castle somewhere to meet your family, and you're like, whoa, there's not a bucket list in the world that has that on it, you know?
1: Yeah. Cool. Hey mate, speaking of Australian TV, when you're doing ABC Breakfast Sport, there was a rehearsal for the Queen's death where you made a bit of a blunder. Can you talk me through that quickly?
2: Yeah, right. I'll give you the abridged version. So it was called London Bridge and we would practice when Queen Elizabeth passed away.
1: Uh-huh. Yeah.
2: And we'd use the code because we didn't want other people to see what we'd do. We would practice and then we'd send it off to like the BBC and they'd show the relevant stakeholders. And because I did sport, I wasn't necessarily going to be required on the day that Queen Liz sort of passed away. So in the practice, I would go to like the roof of the ABC and I'd pretend to be like the Archbishop of Canterbury, and I'd stand up and they'd cross to me. Now here I am. I'm like 2 weeks in. I'm just like, well, this isn't going anywhere. And so they cross to me and they go, ah, yes, and the Archbishop of Canterbury has stood up. Archbishop, how are you? And I just think this is for internal, right? So I just go, ding dong, the witch is dead, the wicked witch, quick.
3: Oh, my God.
2: Now, that sort of very quickly made its way to the brass, didn't it? and not just the brass here in Australia. No. I'll let you know the rest, but the brass over in the UK as well. So.
1: Oh, you're
2: this
1: awesome, mate.
2: Smart Alec from Australia, 2 weeks into the show. What's he doing?
3: that's great stuff. That's almost as good as you talking about Tim Payne's bulging disc in his back.
4: There's almost as good.
1: We love you, Tones. It's great to see
2: love
1: you, mate.
2: Guys. Hey, thank you so much for taking the time. Hope you have a great day.
1: Of course, man.
3: You too.
1: Good luck with the show tonight.
2: Thank you.
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2: I, as you guys know, have been not super well over the last couple of months, but it's okay. 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
1: Someone is going around town putting googly eyes on different political posters, real estate agency posters.
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1: It got brought to our attention last week that Adam has been hit. 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
1: Have I been Googled?
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4: Promotions manager Jake is in the room.
5: I know who's doing it. 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
6: Yes, good morning, lads.
4: A couple of days ago, you asked us to drop this whole thing.
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4: 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This is treason.
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4: Order!
2: Alrighty, so Charity is on the phone with us right now. Hello, Charity.
5: Hi.
2: So, from what I understand, your hubby's just landed a brand new job, but you don't want him to take it?
5: No, and I feel, like, really conflicted because it's a massive job. Like, it is everything that he would want. But his ex-girlfriend works with him. She would be his boss.
2: Yeah. So, Jade's rolling her eyes immediately. I saw this come through and I said, let's get Charity on the phone because I know who I am as a person. I'm a massive wuss. I know who I am. You get what you have on the tin. I'd be Team Charity in this.
6: Really?
5: Thank you.
2: I just don't know if I could do it. I just don't know. How long ago did they break up?
5: It has been like 3 years, but at the same time, I don't know how you can kind of put that behind you when you see your colleagues more than you see people, like your family, like you spend 8 hours a day with them.
2: All
5: I just
2: day,
5: feel like
2: every
5: it's
2: day.
5: Super weird. And I shouldn't be the one who has to say, don't do that. He should be like, yeah, I'm not going to do it, babe. Really? I don't know.
2: Hey, here's a stat for you. Between 50 and 60% of Australian adults report having engaged in a workplace romance at least once in their career. There you go. Affairs involving co-workers have a 40% increase over the last decade. There you go. There's some stats for you to carry into Tuesday morning. Jade, you still rolling your eyes?
3: I am rolling my eyes. They are an ex-partner for a reason. If you're going to stop him from living out his dreams, because unfortunately you've got the insecurity, I think you're wrong. You're wrong in this instance.
2: He's a doctor, right, Charity? Not to out him too much, but like that's long. Yeah. Sorry, but like that's long. Not too many hospitals here, but like that's long, long hours.
3: Yes, that he's worked very hard to get that job for.
2: Yes, he worked hard.
5: Yeah. I feel the way that I feel. Like, I just feel so uncomfortable.
6: How long have you two been together?
5: 2.5 years.
2: There we go.
6: You're pretty solid.
2: That's a serious.
3: That's pretty solid. I think you just have to trust your partner and let him live out his dreams.
2: I just don't agree. I think it's worth at least a conversation.
3: Oh, absolutely.
2: Find out a little bit more about their relationship. I don't think that's out of line.
6: Johnny's getting worked up here.
3: He is.
6: <That's> really.
2: It's worth at least a conversation.
3: Oh, absolutely.
2: Find out a little bit more about their relationship. I don't think that's out of line.
6: Johnny's getting worked up here.
3: He is.
6: That's really. Johnny can really feel this situation. He doesn't like it.
3: I do think that you need

0: And
1: have
0: then
1: you
0: I'm
1: been
0: like,
1: cheated on
0: I'm
1: before?
0: Like, yeah.
2: Well, there we go.
1: There we go. There I mean, once you've been stung, you're always on the lookout for bees. All right? That's what I'd say. As someone who's been stung, you're always looking at different hives going, what's going on here? I think you're fully within your rights to be concerned. That's what I think.
3: Be concerned, but let him live out his dream job.
2: Don't blame
3: He's
2: him
3: worked it. Yes.
2: For the sins of others.
3: Uh-huh.
1: Okay. Well, Charity,
4: I should probably talk to him.
1: Yeah. Thank you for your time. I think if you get sick of these two trying to talk sense into you, feel free to call back anytime. I'll tell you what you want to hear.
2: I do have a gong. I do have a gong here, so you're gonging
3: yes.
2: her.
3: Sorry, Charity. Got the gong from me.
4: No. Well, thanks anyway, guys.
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3: What's this? Donnie, what is this? Since man evolved and walked out of the water, they have wanted to go back in and reconquer it.
4: Okay.
3: Thorpey. Hackett.
4: Yep.
3: Titmus.
4: Yep.
3: And now, Davison.
4: What is this?
3: I'm sure you're aware of this. There's a thing called the inflatable race.
4: Yes.
3: Which is part of SeaLink Maggie Island Race Week.
4: Yes, of course.
3: And
4: yes.
3: From what I understand, you've lost the thing twice. I've got a bit of audio here of you losing the thing.
4: Technically, this 15-year-old girl that did beat me on the day, I hear what I'm saying as I'm saying it. Technically, this 15-year-old girl had an inflatable beach ball. In my opinion, should not have counted as an inflatable craft. You cannot swim with a beach ball. It doesn't make sense. I feel like I was robbed. And if you do the math, if she doesn't come first, I do. I've raced in the inflatable race, over 14s division twice now, and I've come very close to gold. I know it's next week. What are you doing?
3: I, Donnie, am officially entering as the Star 106.3 representative for the SeaLink Magnetic Island Race Week Townsville Airport over 14s inflatable race.
4: No, you can't just enter. You stoke round of applause yourself. You can't enter. I'm our representative. I'm the Star 106.3 representative.
3: Not this Sunday, but next Sunday, the 30th of August, I will enter that thing and I will come first.
4: Adam, what is this? You can't just enter. I am our representative for Star 106.3.
3: Donnie, it's cool. It's cool, man. You can sit this one out.
4: No, I
3: don't stress.
4: No.
3: We know you've lost twice.
4: No, I didn't lose. I actually came third and then second, which means that this year I am due a first place in the over 14s inflatable race.
3: It means this year, let's put a real swimmer in there, like me. My feet are size 12s. They're literally flippers.
4: What?
3: And I will win it for us. For us, I will be a representative of us.
4: You don't get to just come in out of nowhere and take my spot in the race. We'll talk about this. This is not over. This is not an announcement.
3: I think it's over.
4: 1-300-00-1063. Give us a call. We have a family ferry pass to Magnetic Island thanks to SeaLink. That is happening.
3: Yes.
4: That is happening. We are giving that away.
3: Yes.
4: What you've just announced
3: is also happening.
4: Farcical.
3: No, it's also happening.
4: It's not true.
3: Just sit this one out, bro.
4: That's not happening.
3: Donnie, you don't have to do everything. I'll take this. I want to make things easier for you.
4: Have you approved this with anyone or have you just said this?
3: I've entered it.
4: No.
3: I've entered it.
4: No.
3: I filled the paperwork out.
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2: Good morning, Louise Nielsen here with you. 4,500 new homes will be fast-tracked in North Queensland. The $95 million investment comes from the state government's Residential Activation Fund. Deputy Premier Jared Blake says you can't build homes without the roads, water and sewage infrastructure to support them.
3: There are four projects. The first two projects are joined and it is to be delivered by Townsville City Council and Urbex, and that is for more than $80 million for Upper Ross Trunk Water and Sewerage Infrastructure Package. That will unlock 3,500 blocks of land or 3,500 new homes for Queenslanders in that area.
2: Almost $9 million will be invested in the duplication of the Mount Margaret Reservoir System, and $6 million will help deliver critical infrastructure to unlock nearly 700 homes at Mount Lowe to support growth on the northern beaches. Meantime, the state government has released a regional plan for North Queensland, which sets out the 20-year vision for the region. To meet the growing population, Townsville will need an estimated 26,700 new homes by 2046. It also includes the draft North Queensland Infrastructure Plan, linking land use and infrastructure planning in one place to support planning for transport, water, energy, digital connectivity and social and community infrastructure. Locals are invited to have their say on the future of their region by heading to planning.qld.gov.au. And a lithium-ion battery is behind a rubbish truck blaze in Townsville, sparking calls for the community to take battery disposal more seriously. The blaze started in the truck on Walker Street yesterday morning, forcing the driver to dump the rubbish on the road. Mayor Nick D'Amato explains how to dispose of batteries correctly.
4: If you're finding batteries around the house that are either spent or need to be put into a waste facility, there's a couple of places you can drop them. You can either drop them in a Coles, a Woolworths, a Bunnings or even a Big W for those smaller batteries, but for your bigger embedded batteries, taking them out to the Harvey's Range dump or tip is the best place for them so they can be recycled properly.
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5: Hi, I'm Harrison Preeve. The Sydney Swans board has met overnight to discuss the sanctions for the players allegedly involved in the incident at the team's Melbourne hotel. Victoria's Sexual Crime Squad is leading the investigation. The Swans say the players have seriously breached the club standards and the penalties will be separate from the police investigation. Labor's controversial changes to the NDIS have passed the Senate overnight with support from the Coalition. 63 amendments were tabled in a bid to crack down on fraud and to make the scheme more sustainable. The Greens fear that hundreds of thousands could lose support, while disability advocates argue the reforms have been rushed. Meta is on trial in California over claims it deliberately designed its social media platforms to be addictive to young people. More than half of the states in the US have joined together in the unprecedented lawsuit. And briefly, new research linking cannabis use to an earlier onset of psychosis. On average, around 2.5 years earlier compared to non-users.
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5: Yeah, AFL Tribunal's upheld Jacob Van Rooyen's three-match striking ban, meaning the D's forward will be sidelined for Melbourne's first two finals. In the NRL, the wait could be over for South. Latrell Mitchell's named as a reserve for the weekend's clash against the Warriors. Former Aussie batsman Mark Waugh believes Jake Weatherald's test career is over after the 30-year-old was dropped for Saturday's second test against Bangladesh in Mackay. Matt Renshaw has been added to the team. And the Kookaburras have clinched a 1-0 win over Spain at the Hockey World Cup.
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7: Happy Wednesday. Cruising to a top of 27 degrees. We're going to get down to 15 overnight this evening. Should be nice and sunny all day today. Not even really off chances of showers throughout the morning. Currently, right here on the corner of Sturt and Stanley Street, it's 18 degrees.

0: From the corner of Sturt and Stanley, across Townsville and North Queensland, this is Adam.
1: Donnie, I still can't believe how much money you spend on your hair.
0: And Donnie.
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1: Yeehaw, welcome to Wednesday the 19th of August. It is 6 past 6. You got Adam and Donnie, show number 161. My name is Adam. I'm mixing up the concrete. Donnie's drilled through the wrong wall already, and Beth is on a completely different job site working on her iHeart podcast. Good morning, Don.
2: Good morning, Adam. How are you feeling, mate? Oh. Last night I saw some videos come out of the yard gym just down the road here.
1: Yeah.
2: And you were training for the Breaking Point Challenge for The Cure.
1: This is my third training now for this, and please give generously if you can. I'm doing it for charity to help fight childhood brain cancer. givenow.com.au. You can find the 2026 Breaking Point Challenge for The Cure fundraiser there. Please make it worth it, because
2: just work it out right now. You haven't done the challenge yet.
1: I know, but I know. That's what I'm worried about, Donnie. Now, trust me, I know. Like, I'm waiting for the week where training kicks in and I'm just not a basket case. Like, I'm there. It was like a 45-minute high-intensity workout there. And I'm just like, I've got a headache. I've got nausea.
2: Uh-huh.
1: I've got a sore lower back, and it's like, when does it kick? When do I start being fit? Because I feel like I'm getting worse. I've never felt so old.
2: How often are you working out outside of the workouts that they put you through?
1: I'll go through one or two extra walks up Castle. I've got to kick, because I'm starting this thing late. Like, if you're not aware, I'm filling in for our newsreader Beth, who's pulled out of this challenge because she's gotten pregnant.
2: Well, someone had to pull out.
1: very good. Very good,
2: Donnie. Now, where do you think you're going wrong outside of the challenge? Like, as someone who's done it before, how's your nutrition?
1: Yeah, that's not amazing.
2: And maybe Metamucil. I know some people drink that. I'm not sure why.
1: For fibre. My movements are fine. My movements are not the problem.
2: Is there a fibre issue?
1: Nothing to do. Why would it be a fibre issue? Because I'm getting old.
2: You might be backed up. I don't know.
1: I will say, like, I think it was 4 years or so ago, I was training to be in this 10K run. It's called the Burnie 10. I got a really good time, 55 minutes for a K, for 10Ks for me.
2: Okay.
1: That's as good as I'm ever going to get. But for that training, and that was only 4 years ago, I don't remember it being this hard. Like, I think after, like, 34 or something, I've just aged overnight.
2: Yeah.
1: I did read a study where apparently there's like three ages throughout your life where you age really quickly. And 34 is the first one.
2: What?
1: Well, you just wait, mate.
2: Have you gone to adamdavisisright.com to find that study?
1: No, that was a real... You look it up. There's a study out there. Someone that said
2: at 34,
1: that.
2: We all age really quickly.
1: Yeah, you'll get there, my friend. You're a few years away yet, but just you wait till you're 34.
2: I'm still in my late 20s.
1: Yeah,
2: you know, I'm still young.
1: If you like,
2: cool.
1: You're 30 this year, aren't
2: you? I'm in my late 20s though.
1: Very late.
2: Currently,
1: it's about as late as it gets.
2: It's about midnight.
1: Yeah, it is.
2: The carriage is about to turn into a pumpkin.
1: Last drinks, Donnie. That's it. You don't have to go home, but you can't stay here.
2: Yeah, I don't know how to help you because I didn't train as much as I should have last year when I did that challenge.
1: See, I'm thinking I should have done that. I wouldn't be so sore.
2: Yeah.
1: What if I break myself before the Breaking Point challenge?
2: I was breaking myself into new and creative ways last year that had nothing to do with the yard gym.
1: Right.
2: Well, if this is how you're feeling after that, I can't imagine how you're going to go at the inflatable race that you want to sign up for.
1: Well, I'm already in. I've signed up for the SeaLink Magnetic Race Week, Queensland Country Bank. Great inflatable race.
2: Yeah, some people don't know what this is. We'll next, you want to talk about it?
1: Can we talk about it next? Because, I've got the boss Stu involved as well. Because you don't want me to enter. You want to take this one thing from me.
2: The one thing.
1: So I've dobbed to the boss and I bugged the room.
2: What happened?
1: At our meeting. I've got the audio for you next. This is Bruno Mars.

0: And so strong, crowded house. It's Star 106.3. Good morning, Adam and Donnie for Snooze Townsville. It's amazing what a little snooze can do. 16 past 6, Wednesday morning. Now, Donnie, you weren't happy about this, but I entered the SeaLink Magnetic Island Race Week Queensland Country Bank Great Inflatable Race.
1: Yeah, now listen.
0: Without you.
1: Anyone's allowed to enter this thing. Race Week happens once a year over on Maggie Island, and on Father's Day or in and around Father's Day, they do the Great Inflatable Race on the Picnic Bay Shores.
0: Yeah.
1: It is an over-14s race, mainly taken up by teenagers, that I was asked to enter 2 years ago. I came third. Entered again last year. I came second. This was going to be my year to take it all out.
0: Well, you've already had two goes. You failed at both.
1: I've been training.
0: What have you been doing?
1: I've been swimming. What a stupid question.
0: Have you?
1: And Adam comes on the show yesterday and he admits to everyone, oh no, he's entering this race. I didn't even know you knew about the race. I know a lot of people listening have no idea about this race, but just imagine a sea of teenagers and now Adam racing in an open water swim in Picnic Bay using inflatable pool tools.
0: I don't know why you're not happy about this, because you can sit this one out. Just
1: I am
0: sit on the sideline.
1: So close to glory now.
0: No, you've had your chance. You've had so many chances. You're like Marnus Labuschagne.
1: See, no one knows what that means.
0: So yesterday, I had to go and speak to our boss, Stu, our content director, and say, look, Stu, like, can I just have this one thing? Donnie won't let me have this one thing. You know what I mean?
1: You put in a complaint with the boss.
0: I bugged the room so you can hear how the meeting went. Do you want to have a listen?
1: I'd love to hear
0: it. I bugged
1: this.
0: Okay. There was a bug in there.
1: Okay.
2: So...
3: Oh, buddy, what's wrong? You're all
2: right. No, everything's good. But, like, I just think I should be the representative for the inflatable race for Star, for the breakfast show. Can I just have this one thing? I think it'll actually be good for Donnie, because you know how competitive he is and how hard it is for him to let go.
3: Mm-hmm.
2: You know, don't you think it'll be a good thing for Donnie?
3: Mm.
2: So you just allow someone else.
3: Yeah, okay. So you want to bring him down a few.
2: Bring him down
3: so
2: a few.
3: So he's, like, at the top of the ladder.
2: Yeah.
3: You want to push him to the bottom, or you want him just to go halfway
2: down? I mean, just down to second.
3: Right, okay.
2: And put me at first.
3: Okay. Is this actually important to you? Because I do have the CEO. I've got a call with him in 2 minutes about something. So
2: could we bring him in?
3: Probably
2: on this.
3: Probably not on. I don't.
2: He's not interested. Wouldn't be interested in that.
3: No, I don't think he's. No, I don't think he needs to be brought into this one. But okay. Let me think about it.
2: Yeah.
3: But just stop mentioning on air and stop. Just stop winding him up, mate. Because you know what he's like. You know. He raced you the other day to the car park to see if we can get in the car.
2: That's what
3: first.
2: I mean. But don't you think this is good for him as well as me?
3: Yeah.
2: I'm thinking about him. I'm not thinking about
3: him. Yeah.
2: No,
3: I know you are, Adam. You're all thinking about him. So is he. Always thinking about him too.
2: That's my point.
3: Okay. So leave it with me.
2: Thanks, Stu. Yeah. Cheers.
0: That's how the boss is talking about you behind your back.
1: Yeah, cool. It's just some character defamation at 6:18 in the morning. That's cool. Character assassination.
0: Well, he didn't know it was being recorded,
1: Can I just say, this picture that's being painted of him, this insane, maniacal, competitive man, it's getting out of hand.
0: It's accurate, though. If you don't like it, then change. Adam and Donnie, Star 106.3.
1: What did we learn from that?
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0: Boston's still a lefty. 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
1: Now, Adam, we need to get off to our local and national and then, of course, the sport news. But on the other side of this, you want to go to Iowa?
0: Yeah, so the Iowa State Fair. We were talking about this off air. You've heard of this fair.
1: Yeah.
0: Because there's ladies that get up at it and do husband calling. Forget the husband calling. Okay. Right, I'm all about the chicken calling this year.
1: What is that?
0: It's a competition for the best chicken call. And I've got the top three for you. I'll play you the audio of those. You're going to want to hear those.
1: This is going to sound so dumb. Yeah. I thought chickens were deaf.
0: Well, are they?
1: I don't think they are.
0: Why do they make sound to each other?
1: I don't know why I thought that.
0: Where did you get that from?
1: I don't know. I just, up until this moment of my life, I thought that there was a good chance that they were deaf. I don't know why I thought that. Is that not true?
0: Of course not.
1: Have I completely lost my mind?
0: Are you thinking of snakes? Snakes are deaf.
1: It might be. I've never Googled it. I just assumed because I don't have ears that I can see.
0: Why would they make noise to each other? What would be the evolutionary function?
1: Okay, it says here on Google, no, chickens are not deaf. They, in fact, have really good hearing.
0: Yeah. But they're birds. They sing.
1: Where are their ears then? Pointed out
0: they've
1: in their
0: head.
1: They've
0: probably got some holes
1: just
0: in their
1: a
0: head.
1: Tube.
0: We can find out where their ears are as well, if you like, during that story
1: we'll
0: after
1: do that
0: the,
1: in
0: news.
1: The news.
0: Adam
1: yeah.
0: and Donnie, Star 106.3.
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3: Hi there, Louise Nielsen here with you. A man in his 40s has suffered significant life-threatening head injuries following an alleged assault at Rasmussen. Emergency services were called to the scene of a private address at around 3:20 yesterday afternoon. $95 million is set to unlock 4,900 homes to meet population growth in North Queensland. More than $80 million will be invested in the Upper Ross Trunk Water and Sewer Infrastructure Package, which will deliver two critical sewer and water network infrastructure projects. Deputy Premier Jared Blay explains what else the funding will cover.
4: A second project is almost $9 million for the Mount Margaret Water Supply Reservoir, unlocking 730 homes, and $6 million for the Mount Low Urban Development Infrastructure Project, unlocking nearly 700 new homes.
3: Meanwhile, the state government has also released its regional plan for North Queensland, outlining how the region can meet its need of 26,700 new homes by 2046. It's been released along with the draft North Queensland Infrastructure Plan, linking land use and infrastructure planning in one place. Locals are urged to give feedback on the plan by heading to planning.qld.gov.au. And Townsville's had its third blaze in a waste truck in the past 6 weeks, with lithium-ion batteries identified as the cause behind the fires. The contents of a rubbish truck had to be dumped yesterday morning on Walker Street, with the Queensland Fire Department attending to stop the blaze. Townsville's material recovery facility's Nairi Trigg is calling on people to be aware of what they are throwing in the bin.
5: So batteries are causing quite a lot of problems across our LGA. At the materials recovery facility, every week they're experiencing smolders or fires happening. We're having fires go off in our trucks, and that's because people are just simply not doing the right thing.
2: Star 1063, National News, now.
6: Hi, I'm Harrison Preeve. The Sydney Swans board has met to discuss the penalties for the players involved in an alleged incident at the team's Melbourne hotel. They say the players have seriously breached the club's standards. Victoria's Sexual Crime Squad is heading up the police investigation. Convicted murderer Erin Patterson will return to court today, where she'll seek permission to appeal her convictions over the deadly mushroom lunch that killed three people and left another seriously ill. If successful, the Court of Appeal could order a retrial or even overturn the convictions. And Meta's facing a major trial in the US, accused of illegally collecting children's data. Several states alleging that Facebook and Instagram are designed to hook young users, and the company has misled the public about safety. California's Attorney General Rob Bonta has told the BBC the platforms are harming kids.
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6: Maroons legend Darius Boyd's put his hand up for the new Origin coaching job. The Queensland under-19s head coach entering the race following Billy Slater's departure. Boyd telling Nine he's up for a chat with the QRL.
8: It's a huge role. It's something that QRL rang me. I'd definitely have that conversation and really enjoyed my time at the 19s. I think it's something that it's a great pathway. We've only seen some of those guys coming through.
6: And Melbourne will be without Jacob Van Rooyen for the start of its AFL finals campaign. The forwards' three-match ban upheld for a hit that concussed Port Adelaide star Alir Alir.
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10: Happy Wednesday to you. You're going to be cruising to a top of 26 degrees today, back down to a low of 16 overnight this evening, so not too frosty this afternoon. Looking like we could have a shower or two come late afternoon, but it is just an off chance at this stage. And currently on the top of Castle Hill, you're looking at 17 degrees.
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6: Yeehaw, welcome to Wednesday 6.33. It is Adam and Donny, and as it's Wednesday, that means our councillors will be meeting on Walker Street at 9.30 this morning. Donny and I, of course, hoping that they table some of our suggestions that we printed in the Townsville Bulletin yesterday, as well as mentioned on this show.
10: Well, we were hoping that they would maybe talk about giving us stamp cards if you attend every single event in Townsville over a weekend.
6: We deserve it.
10: And also, how come no one's talking about this hex? It may or may not have been placed on the North Queensland Cowboys.
6: Yeah, and what are we going to do to unhex it?
10: Yeah. Do we need to get a witch doctor? Can you out-witch doctor a witch
6: doctor? I don't
10: know
6: if you need that, because our mayor, Nick D'Amato, every time he takes his shirt off at these games, it's usually good luck,
10: right? Is that true?
6: Well, I haven't seen him with his shirt off for a while.
10: Okay.
6: And we need his help. We're going into finals soon.
10: We are, hopefully. Yeah. Hopefully going into finals. You want to head off to Iowa now, don't you?
6: Yeah, the state fair. All kinds of weird stuff happens at this fair. It's 170 years old. It's been running for... There's the wife... The wives get up and call their husbands. There's that competition, but there's also the chicken calling competition. I'll get to it next. And also, Donnie, you wanted to know how they hear. They do have some intern
10: chickens.
6: Yeah, chickens, sorry.
10: Chickens. I was under the impression my whole life they were deaf. That is just
6: your
10: a testament
6: life
10: to my schooling system, yeah.
6: They have an internal ear structure, right? So they got no external flaps, but they do have canals and eardrums in there.
10: Well, we learn something.
6: And special feathers.
10: Learn something new every day.
6: But up next, you're going to want to hear the ladies' chicken calling contest from the Iowa State Fair. The reason, I think there's been some controversy. I think there'll be a documentary about this after the Ray Gun one.
10: Oh, wow.
6: I think the winner has cheated her way there.
10: Wow.
6: I don't think it's a fair winner.
10: Okay.
6: We'll get to it next. This is Red Hot Chili Peppers, Tell Me Baby, Star 106.3, Adam and Donny. Serious stuff up next.
10: Big call.
6: With this chicken calling competition. I'm not happy.

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0: Donny, front page of our obscure newspaper, the Daily Dribble, today comes out of Iowa in the USA. The Iowa State Fair has just taken place. I know you've heard of it.
2: Yes, of course.
0: Made famous by the husband calling competition that women go up and do.
2: Yep.
0: So it's an annual 11-day agricultural and industrial expo. It attracts over a million visitors, featuring massive livestock comps, iconic butter sculptures, grandstand concerts, thrill rides, hundreds of food choices, and, yeah, some of these weird competitions.
2: We've got to go to this thing one day.
0: Yeah, yes. Now, I know you know about the husband calling competition, but I want to focus today on the chicken calling competition because I think there's been shenanigans.
2: Yeah, right.
0: So up for grabs for the winner. It's a prize of $5.
2: Five, that's it. $5.
0: That's not it. And a ribbon.
2: Okay.
0: You get a ribbon as well. Now, okay. I'm not happy with the winner. I don't think I agree. I think there's been shenanigans. I know nothing was proven with the ray gun thing, whether she cheated her way in there. That's been an allegation, but nothing's been proven. But I think that may have happened in this case.
2: Right.
0: I reckon, number one, she knows the organisers or something. So this is the lady that came in, number three, at the chicken calling competition. Have a listen. Sandy Gerst.
2: How she really wanted it at the end there.
0: Yeah.
2: Started timid started by the end. It. She goes, oh, I'm losing my moment here.
0: I didn't know the here chicky was how you call chickens either. I thought they were going to do the buck buck, you know, the standard.
2: There was a bit of bucking in it.
0: Yeah, all right.
2: Good job, Sandy.
0: So number two, Diana Barker. She came in at number two. Have a listen.
2: Oh. See, I would have dismounted on the big one.
0: You think
2: I wouldn't have come back.
0: Yeah, you would have ended.
2: That was clearly to come back. Yeah, but okay. That was Diana Barker. Not bad.
0: Well, this is Anne Lind. This is the one that came number one. You tell me if you think she deserved it over those two.
3: Ladies! Come on, ladies, let's eat.
2: That's a rooster. Has she got a rooster on stage with her?
0: No, that's her.
2: That is... That, how is that not number one?
0: Why is she...
2: That sounds like you just played a sound effect of what is a chicken.
0: Well, that is number one. So you're on Anne's side.
2: Yeah, you're saying that it shouldn't be number
0: one. I'm saying it shouldn't be.
2: That is 100% the best...
0: She's saying words. You can't say, come on, ladies, let's
2: eat. You're calling them.
0: No.
2: You're calling them over.
0: No, I can't believe you're on Team Anne.
2: I think she's well and truly the best. This is what I love about chicken calling competition is it provokes conversation.
0: It does. It gets us talking, and that's what it's all about, Donny. Thank you to the people of the Iowa State Fair. You've got us talking.
2: You just all...
0: It opens something. The conversation, doesn't it?
2: God bless America, man.
0: Nikki, you're in Daisy Sunroof, Adam and Donny, Star 106.3.

0: Adam and Donnie for a Wednesday. Currently 17 degrees in Townsville. It's going to be 27, partly cloudy. We were just talking about the Iowa State Fair. There was a chicken calling competition. And it got Donnie and I talking because I thought the lady that came in at number two for this competition of chicken calling, Diana Barker. She came in at number two. I thought she deserved number one. But Donnie, you're right behind Anne Lind, who did come number one. Yes.
1: Now that is just an exquisite calling. Adam, you're quite miffed by this whole thing, so we might have a chicken call competition.
0: Yes.
1: Feel free, please, on 1300 00 1063. I don't know what the prize will be. I'll raid the cupboard.
0: Okay.
1: There's a prize there for if you want to vote for your favourite or try and beat us.
0: And look, you can play along in your car.
1: Yeah,
0: even if you don't want to call.
1: Definitely. So Adam, we're gonna have a chicken call competition of our own here.
0: Here we are.
1: Do you want to start?
0: I'm happy to start.
1: Yeah, feel free.
0: Okay, I've got to go put myself.
1: So this is the Star 1063 State Fair. Chicken calling competition, Adam Davison. So what you've done there is a train. So that's a train. That's what a train sounds
0: like. Calling a chicken.
1: You literally went chugga chugga chugga chugga.
0: I said chicken. No, it's a chickadee chickadee chickadee choo.
1: That was a train. That was.
0: All right, you've got to beat it.
1: Okay.
0: You've got to beat it. A lot of talk. Okay. A lot of smack talk from this man.
1: Yeah, chicken chicken chicken. Boop, boop, boop. Pretty good.
0: I think it's weak stuff from a man with so much lip.
1: All right. Well, you sounded like a train. Old Thomas the Tank Engine over there.
0: I don't think I did.
1: Choo-choo, chugga-chugga.
0: Okay. I think I've won.
1: Okay. And miraculously, the phones are ice cold.
0: Adam and Donnie Star 1063.
2: 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From 9 today, Danny's dropping 20 songs in a row across Townsville and North Queensland. Here's what's on the playlist.

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0: 7:05. That's Post Malone, Star 106.3. It's Adam and Donny. After 7 o'clock, your chance to get yourself on the standby list for a $20,000 trip to Las Vegas, thanks to Joyce Main Electrical. We'll get to it after 7, but right now, Donny, you were a naughty boy when you were younger.
1: Yeah, I got off the phone with my mate last night, and he reminded me of the time that we both headed up two different divisions.
0: Syndicates?
1: Water balloon bombing syndicates when we were in high school. I don't know if you have ever been caught red-handed doing something, but I think I might have you pipped at the Post, all right? So to take you back, it was it was term three, so this time when I was in grade 11, and we decided it was too hot, and we started having water balloon bomb fights at school.
0: There's few greater pleasures when you're a kid than a water balloon.
1: But like at school, probably not the best thing to
0: do.
1: And it got a little bit out of hand.
0: Really?
1: And pretty much every single boy in the grade had split into one of two teams.
0: Oh, there were gangs.
1: My team or my mate's team, right? And this thing lasted well over a month.
0: Yeah.
1: And it got to the point where, like, obviously they knew that we'd be doing it at lunchtime, so they'd be like, well, you're all having lunch inside. So we'd do things like we'd run into a class while it was happening. Throw one at the back of someone's head and run back out hoping that the teacher hadn't seen you. Like, maybe they were on the whiteboard doing whatever they needed to do, right?
0: Yeah.
1: And so the hits were getting taken out throughout the school. And I'll never forget though, he reminded me, I still think that there was a rat that ratted me out.
0: Yeah, so was someone wearing a wire?
1: Because you can't refill these things, right? So we were buying water balloons in the hundreds.
0: Yeah.
1: So I had a lunchbox filled to the brim of about 150 to 200 water balloons, right? It was like the Holy Grail. And I walked around a corner one day to a water bubbler to fill it up.
0: Yeah.
1: And as I was standing there ready to fill it up, a teacher came around the corner at the same time. This almost like a sting operation.
0: What a rookie mistake, though. Fill your drink bottle up, then go to the toilet and use the drink bottle filler.
1: Yeah.
0: Think it through.
1: I know. I'm sorry, Adam. Well, I didn't. And then as I got to the water bubbler, she said it, Miss Casey, she said to me, what's in the lunchbox? And
0: I go,
1: lunch.
0: Yeah.
1: She goes, oh, yeah?
0: Usually bar.
1: What's for lunch today, Donnie? And I go, oh, well, you know, like, can I have a look? No, I can't. I can't open my lunchbox, man.
0: Not without my lawyer present.
1: No, miss, I can't open my lunchbox. I'd really rather you open the lunchbox. And I just knew what was in there.
0: Yeah.
1: Sweat beads rolling down my face. I would have looked like a tomato.
0: Everything tenses up. Weird parts of your body tense up.
1: Because you know you're going to have to open it. Yeah. There's no way out of it. It's mono-y mono.
0: How do I get out of this? I can't.
1: It's how John Gotti would have felt when he finally got caught by the cops.
0: Yeah.
1: Opened it up and she goes, well, you're coming with me.
0: Wow.
1: Suspension.
0: Suspended for water balloon? That's intense.
1: A month. They're trying to catch us for a month.
0: You go detention first, a slap on the wrist?
1: It was my life on the run.
0: Wow, suspension. That's harsh.
1: I've never been caught red-handed like that since in my life.
0: I've got one. I can tell you after the news, I've got one when I got caught red-handed at school on an excursion with a naughty recording.
1: A recording?
0: Audio only.
1: Oh.
0: But it was a recording. And the teacher popped the headphones on and we just watched the teacher listen to what we were listening to. And
1: caught red-handed?
0: Yes. Yes. After 7, Adam and Donny, Star 106.3.
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12: Good morning, Wilcox Street, Sangdenville inbounds through Cosgrove approaching Ingham Road. Also minor build up through Garth around Duckworth Street and Mather Street. And also a little bit under speed at this stage on Sir Street, both ways through the CBD. New Maximus Pink Lemonade, the perfect balance of pink and lemonade. 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And as Brad, I'll have more traffic in 30 minutes on Star 106.3.
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14: Hi there, Louise Nielsen here with you. Paramedics have been called to the scene of an alleged assault at a home in Rasmussen. Emergency services attended the incident around 3:20pm yesterday to find a man in his 40s who had suffered significant life-threatening head injuries. A regional plan has been released for North Queensland outlining how the region can meet demands for population growth. The state government's blueprint sets out the 20-year vision and has been released along with the draft North Queensland infrastructure plan, linking land use and infrastructure planning in one place. Deputy Premier Jared Blay explains.
15: Well, first time in a very long time, we now have an infrastructure plan attached to the regional plans. And this is the document that councils then use to make their planning scheme amendments. It shows where the growth is going to be in the future, where the infrastructure is going to be. For instance, Copper String is in the infrastructure plan.
14: Locals are urged to give feedback on the plan by heading to planning.qld.gov.au. Meanwhile, the state government has announced $95 million in funding to support 4,900 new homes for North Queensland. The funding will be delivered through the Residential Activation Fund and supports four infrastructure projects. It includes more than $80 million invested in the Upper Ross Trunk Water and Sewer Infrastructure Package, which will deliver two critical sewer and water network infrastructure projects. Almost $9 million will be invested in the duplication of Mount Margaret Reservoir System, and $6 million will help deliver critical infrastructure to unlock nearly 700 homes at Mount Lowe to support growth on the northern beaches. And a fire in a waste truck in Townsville forced the driver to dump the rubbish and closed a major CBD road. The blaze, which started in the truck on Walker Street yesterday morning, was sparked by an incorrectly disposed lithium-ion battery. Townsville's Material Recovery Facilities, Nyree Trigg, says every week across the materials recovery facility, there are fires or smoulders.
16: There's a lot of items that people are just not realising or not thinking about the batteries. So smartwatches, rechargeable earphones, really small devices that still have batteries in them. And those batteries can come into facilities like this and be crushed. These facilities have lots of cardboard and paper and materials that are highly flammable.
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17: Morning, I'm Harrison Preeve. Sweeping changes to the NDIS are a step closer after clearing the upper house overnight. The coalition backing the federal federal government's overhaul with 63 amendments aimed at addressing fraud and reining in growing costs. Meanwhile, the LNP's weighing up slashing the cigarette tax by 80%. It follows One Nation's proposal to reduce the price of cigarettes in order to combat the illegal tobacco trade. Labor and health advocates warning, though, that any cuts to the excise will encourage more people to take up smoking. The playing future of a group of Sydney Swans players set to be announced today amid sexual assault allegations. The board has met overnight to discuss the sanctions and penalties for the players involved. Victoria's Sexual Crime Squad is heading up the investigation. And Aussie teachers have singled out their toughest students to teach. They've branded Year 9 boys the worst for their bad behaviour. They've also described Years 7 and 8 as being immature and demanding.
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17: James Hird says he expects to find out next week if he has the job as the new full-time Essendon coach. The Don's greats telling Nine he and other candidates are yet to hear back from the club.
19: No, I think the decision will be made next week. The weekend.
17: And Latrell Mitchell could make a surprise return to the NRL this weekend. The Rabbitohs star's been sidelined since round 11 due to a nerve issue linked to his back injury, but has been named in the extended squad to face the Warriors. And that's the latest in news and sport.
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1: Yeehaw, happy Wednesday. Cruising to a top of 27 degrees today. Going to get down to 15 overnight this evening. Should be nice and sunny all day long today. Maybe a bit cloudy here and there, but no real rain on the radar at this stage. Currently at Castletown Shopping Centre, you're looking at 18 degrees.
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1: Yeehaw, good morning, happy Wednesday, 7 past 7. If you've got the kids today, Questacon's Zap Clank Pow exhibit is on at the Museum of Tropical Queensland from 9.30 today. It's running right through till February next year. Just saw this pop up on my feed. Adam, Anne Hathaway reckons that every single movie that involves, sadly, a pup passing away should be R-rated. What do you make of that? Should we put that into legislation? Is that something we should be doing?
0: Yeah, I don't know. Do you want to? Yeah, maybe. Yeah, maybe we just ban it outright. No dogs die in films anymore.
1: What? It's just such a crux for no reason.
0: Yeah,
1: we don't need to see that.
0: No,
1: that doesn't need to happen.
0: It's always the worst bit of a film. There could be all these horrible things happening in this film, but then a dog dies. You're like, oh,
1: like why?
0: You're an hour into a film with just carnage.
1: There's never a reason.
0: No, you don't need it.
1: There's never a good reason.
0: Yep.
1: Should we send someone to Las Vegas?
0: Oh, I'm keen to get
1: it. In a massive, massive, awfully planned segue.
0: Yeah.
21: Win your way to Vegas today.
18: Steal my standby.
1: Yeehaw, here we go. Las Vegas, Nevada is calling for you. 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You have a half hour to do so. This is the whole kit and caboodle. 5 nights at the MGM Grand. You're going to be sleeping in absolute luxury. $3,000 walking around money. And, of course, tickets to the iHeartRadio Music Festival. Adam, who has a half hour to call us back today?
0: Today, Melissa Royal from Forest Beach, our number 1300-00-1063. It's thanks to Joyce Main Electrical, quality appliances, innovation and everyday savings. Melissa Royal, if you want to get on the standby list for Las Vegas, the $20,000 Las Vegas trip, you have to call us. You got half an hour, 1300-00-1063. If we don't hear from Melissa within the half hour, you listening will have a chance to steal Melissa's spot on the standby list.
1: I love the thieves. Yeah. I'm rooting against Melissa this morning.
0: That's horrible.
1: That's what I'm doing.
0: Don't worry, Melissa, I'm on your side. You need a teammate. I've got you. Next up, Donny, before the news, you were talking about being caught red-handed and just watching someone catch you and just knowing you're going down.
1: Yeah.
0: Watching them look at something knowing that you've done something wrong. Well, yeah. I've got a story for you up next. Also at school, we're on an excursion on a bus. I was listening to something naughty with my friend. The teacher came over, popped the headphones on. What are you guys listening to?
1: What were you listening to?
0: Caught red-handed. Well, wouldn't you like to know? I'll tell you after Cyril, Moonlight and the Lars, mate. Just stand by.
1: Sounds like a deal.
0: There she goes. Adam and Donnie, Star 106.3. Melissa from Forest Beach, we're waiting for you. Give us a call, 1300 00 1063.

0: the last. There she goes. Star 106.3 at Adam and Donnie for Snooze Townsville. It's amazing what a little snooze can do. Donnie, you told us earlier in the show about being caught red-handed at school.
1: Yes.
0: There were water balloon bombs going left, right and centre in your school. And a teacher just said to you, what's in your lunchbox? You open it up and there were hundreds of water balloons.
1: Hundreds of
0: them. That feeling when you look at a teacher looking down at the lunchbox full of balloons and you know the jig's up.
1: It's over.
0: There's nothing I can do to get out of this. I had a similar feeling at school. We're on an excursion on the bus and me and a friend were listening to a naughty recording and giggling a little too hard. Now, are you familiar with the Australian comedian Rodney Rood?
1: Yes.
0: Well, if you're not, here's a sample.
2: And you're just a bald-headed little prisoner. Yeah. You're sitting there in your...
1: He's no good, is he?
0: But it wasn't bipped out.
1: No, of course it wasn't bipped out.
0: It wasn't bipped out. We're sitting there laughing a little too hard.
1: Rodney Rood, that is a throwback.
0: And we were 13, so to us, swearing was very funny.
1: Yeah,
0: it's like the funniest thing ever, listening to swearing.
1: Yep.
0: And the teacher came over and was like, what are you guys listening to chuckling at over here? And he had a smile on his face like he enjoyed us chuckling. He didn't suspect that it could have been something naughty. And then he was like, give us a listen. And we're like, oh, nah. It's like, go on, what are you listening to? And then he puts it on and it's...
2: And you're just a bald-headed little prisoner. You're sitting there in your...
0: Uncensored. And we're just sitting there because you can't hear it. You can't hear what he's listening to, but you know what it is.
1: Yeah.
0: And you're just sitting there watching his face while you see him getting a little bit angry.
1: Yeah.
0: And his face is changing. And
1: yeah.
0: I got a note home saying, just so you know, your son's gotten a hold of this cassette somehow.
1: It was on a cassette.
0: Yeah, so what? I had a friend whose mum had a copy of this CD and I taped it off him because we used to go upstairs in his house and listen to it on low volume so the parents couldn't hear.
1: Jeez, that we are just 5 years in age difference, yes. And yet sometimes it feels like a century.
0: Yeah, it's
1: bizarre
0: true.
1: Bizarre stuff.
0: Adam and Donnie, Star 106.3. Here's Jason Derulo. Want you to want me.

0: Saturday morning with Adam and Donnie. After 7:30 on the show, very excited to have Merrick Watts joining us.
1: Yes.
0: Comedy great. He's going to be in Townsville later in the year. And right now, we're still waiting for a call from Melissa Royal from Forest Beach, 1300 001063. Give us a call, Melissa. You don't want to miss out on your spot on the standby list for a $20,000 trip to Las Vegas.
1: Now, up next, we're going to bring our big boss, Stu, in because it is a Wednesday, which means that we have our weekly show meeting live on air with you, listening, because you are just as much a part of the show as we are, in our opinion. Anyway, Stu doesn't love the fact that we do this on air, but you know what? We got to get some wins sometimes. And this week, I think we turned the script on him, mate.
0: Yes.
1: Because honestly, we found out last week that he was the googly-eyed bandit. And if you have no idea what that means, don't worry. We'll be unpacking it.
0: He's a criminal. He should be in prison.
1: He really is.
0: Next up, Adam and Donnie, Star
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0: Monday. Good morning, Start 106.3. It's Adam and Donny. 24 past 7. We still haven't had a call from Melissa Royal from Forest Beach. She may miss out on a $20,000 trip to Las Vegas with Steal My Standby. If she doesn't call us, you'll have a chance to call us just after the news. We also have Merrick Watts, comic great, Australian comedian on the way. But right now, let's have a workplace meeting. We've got our boss, Stu, in the room for our weekly meeting.
1: Well, our big boss Stu is in here. Normally, this happens off air, but we've decided to do them on air as of late. And Stu, you come in with a list every week
2: of
1: different things that we've done wrong. But this week, we're mad at you.
0: We're
1: disappointed with you, Stu.
2: Sorry. I thought you just said you were disappointed with your content director, aka your boss.
1: Yes. Do you remember last week when we were talking about the googly-eyed bandit all week, and you said this in this very, very bit of the show?
2: Right at the top. These googly-eyed things, move on.
1: What?
0: Why?
2: Like, let's be honest, there's bigger things going on in the world right now. You've got lots of stuff going on. Steal My Standby. There's got to be other stuff to talk about.
1: There's a bandit loose in the city.
2: Some kid is putting googly eyes on your bus.
1: We don't know if it's a kid.
0: The people of Townsville are interested in this.
1: You told us to drop it. To leave it. And why is that, Adam?
0: That's because you were the googly eye bandit. You wanted us to leave it alone because we were getting too close.
1: Yes.
0: And so are you out on bail at the moment? Because you were sticking googly eyes all around town.
1: Treason.
0: Including our bus ads. You stuck googly eyes on my face on the bus ads, which is a crime.
1: Adam's so worked up, he can't even speak.
0: It's a crime.
2: Yeah, and listen, do not waste any more police time on this. I've heard that you went across the road for a bit of a joke to see what would happen.
0: Yeah.
2: They've got crime to bust in the city. They've got people at the bus stop they need to get rid of. They're waking up every night. All right, bigger priorities. Listen,
1: Adam, you worked out that this is actually technically treason.
0: Yes.
1: Oh, how does it work?
0: It's public transport, yes. So it's public property, and that means it belongs to the state.
1: Which means it belongs to the Commonwealth.
0: It's a Commonwealth
1: crime.
0: And
1: who runs the Commonwealth? The King.
0: King Charles.
1: Which means it's technically treason.
2: Anyway, hold on. This is usually me ripping you guys. Now, the inflatable race.
1: Yes.
2: The over 14s inflatable race at Maggie Island Raceway. Sorry, Sea Link Maggie Island Raceway.
0: I'm entered for it. I'm ready to go.
1: Yeah, this is what he said yesterday.
0: Donnie.
1: What is this?
0: Since man evolved and walked out of the water, they have wanted to go back in and reconquer it.
1: Okay.
0: Thorpey. Hackett.
1: Yep.
0: Titmus.
1: Yep.
0: And now, Davison.
1: What is this?
0: I'm sure you're aware of this. There's a thing called the inflatable race.
1: Yes.
0: Which is part of Sea Link Maggie Island Race Week.
1: Yes, of course.
0: And from what I understand, you've lost the thing twice.
1: I've raced in the inflatable race over 14s division twice now, and I've come very close to gold. I know it's next week. What are you doing?
0: I, Donnie, am officially entering as the Star 106.3 representative for the Sea Link Magnetic Island Race Week Townsville Airport over 14s inflatable race.
1: No, you can't just enter. You're so proud of applause yourself. So that's what he said yesterday. He obviously can't enter the race. He's new here.
0: Why can't I not?
1: This is all ridiculous.
0: Everyone can enter.
1: I am our representative from Star, right, Stu?
2: I don't care.
1: Oh.
2: No one listening to this show cares.
1: Oh, well.
2: I'm sure the kids that are taking part, the young people, care.
1: Okay.
2: That they're entering. Just move on.
1: No, we're not. No, see, you've asked us to move on before.
2: You were so competitive, Donnie. Just let Adam have something.
0: Yes, thank you.
1: No.
0: Thank you, Stu.
1: I came third and then second, and this is my year to come first. He can't just swoop in and take it off me.
2: I'll give you to 8 o'clock. I want you both to pitch to me why you should be the best representation of Star 106.3. I can't believe I'm saying this, at the over 14s inflatable race at Sea Link Maggie Island Race Week, okay?
1: You both get
2: like 45 seconds to 60 seconds, pitch your case.
1: Okay.
2: I will decide
1: who
2: has the best pitch. And Donnie, don't take this like a competitive running race or anything. It's just a pitch, okay?
1: Well, my mind's racing.
2: It's not Dragon's Den, okay? You're not
1: my mind's
2: Shark
1: racing
2: Tank.
1: And I'm probably coming first.
0: No. I've got this.
2: Oh, God.
0: Should we pitch now? I've got my
1: No.
2: Think about this. Don't go over the top.
0: Okay.
2: It simple, stupid.
1: An hour from now, I'll be the nominee. That's good.
0: No. Adam and Donnie, Star 106.3. I've got this, Stu. I can do it now.
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4: Good morning. Wilcox Street, Sangerville inbounds through Cosgrove approaching Ingham Road. Also, minor put up through Garth around Duckworth Street and Mather Street. And also, a little bit under speed at this stage on Sir Street, both ways through the CBD. New Maximus Pink Lemonade, the perfect balance of pink and lemonade. 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And as Brad, I'll have more traffic in 30 minutes on Star 106.3.
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10: Hi there, Louise Nielsen here with you. A crime scene has been declared following the sudden death of a man in his 40s at a Rasmussen home. Emergency services were called to the scene following a disturbance around 3:20 yesterday afternoon. The man was found unresponsive with significant life-threatening head injuries and declared dead at the scene. Two men are assisting police with their investigation. Anyone with relevant information, CCTV or dashcam vision are urged to contact police. 4,900 new homes will be fast-tracked in North Queensland. The $95 million investment comes from the state government's Residential Activation Fund. Deputy Premier Jared Blay says you can't build homes without the roads, water and sewage infrastructure to support them.
11: There are four projects. The first two projects are joined and it is to be delivered by Townsville City Council and Urbex, and that is for more than $80 million for Upper Ross Trunk Water and Sewerage Infrastructure Package. That will unlock 3,500 blocks of land or 3,500 new homes for Queenslanders in that area.
10: Almost $9 million will be invested in the duplication of the Mount Margaret Reservoir System, and $6 million will help deliver critical infrastructure to unlock nearly 700 homes at Mount Low to support growth on the northern beaches. And meanwhile, the state government has released a regional plan for North Queensland, which sets out the 20-year vision for the region. To meet its growing population, Townsville will need an estimated 26,700 new homes by 2046. It also includes the draft North Queensland Infrastructure Plan, linking land use and infrastructure planning in one place to support transport, water, energy and digital connectivity. Locals are invited to have their say on the future of the region by heading to planning.qld.gov.au.
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12: Hi, I'm Harrison Preeve. The Sydney Swans coach staying tight-lipped about the sanctions to be imposed on players involved in an alleged incident at the team's Melbourne hotel. The club's board met to finalise the punishment last night, and Dean Cox asked this morning how that meeting went.
13: Yeah, the club will make a statement. Yeah.
14: Still a feeling of disappointment amongst the club.
13: Yeah, there is, yes.
12: A push to lift tenancy agreements to a minimum of 2 years. Rents have soared by more than 20% in the past 5 years. ACTU President Michelle O'Neill has told Seven tenants are crying out for greater security.
15: So 2 years would give you 2 years of security. What we see when leases end is that that's often a time when rents go up, and people having to move constantly makes it really hard to find accommodation near where you work.
12: And Aussie Beach has been ranked among the world's best. Manly Beach voted in at number 9 on TripAdvisor's list. And briefly, ZZ Top drummer Frank Beard has passed away at the age of 77.
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12: A new name's entered the race for the top coaching job at the Maroons, left vacant by Billy Slater. Queensland under-19s coach Darius Boyd putting his hand up, joining other contenders Ben Teo and Matt Allen. Boyd telling Nine he's keen.
17: Yeah, it's a huge job, pressure cooker, and Kuro Allen to have a chat with me, I'd love to do so.
12: And plenty of big names set to miss this week's final home and away AFL round. Christian Petrarca won't line up for the Suns due to a foot injury. The Pies without Isaac Wainer. And that's the latest in news and sport.
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1: Cruising to a top of 27 degrees today. We're going to get back down to 15 overnight this evening. Should be nice and sunny all day long today. Not really any rain on the radar to report to you currently. On the top of Mount Stewart, it's 19 degrees.
9: And there it is. 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
0: Yeehaw, welcome to your Wednesday. It's 7:35 and it's actually day 3 of Brain Injury Awareness Week here in Townsville, with the city lighting up purple, teal and dark blue to raise awareness. So if you see those colours, that's why.
1: That is why. That is awesome. Yeah. So should we right now try and send someone to Las Vegas, Nevada?
0: You keen? I'm keen.
1: Yeah, let's do it.
7: What happens in Vegas is paid for by us. So I guess our accountant will know what you've been up to.
9: Steal my standby.
1: Our phone number is 1-300-00-1063. If you want to get on our standby list to win a trip to Las Vegas, Nevada, call us right now. It is that simple. Yep. Because a lady named Melissa Royal has run out of time this morning. And one lady's trash is another one's treasure. Your chance to now steal her spot on the standby list. Let's go to the phones.
0: Do you know what? I'm going to go line 3 today, I think, Donnie.
1: Okay, who do we have there?
19: Janet.
1: Shannon, yeehaw, Shannon, what's going on?
19: Just heading to work and thought I'd steal someone's standby ticket.
1: Bag, that's exactly what we need. You stolen much in the past, Shannon?
19: No, I can't say I have.
0: Never stolen? Well, there's a first time for everything, and it may be a whole trip to Las Vegas with all the trimmings, $20,000 in total. What's the first thing you think you'd do in Las Vegas?
19: Surely walk down the strip, have a look at the lights and get into the casinos.
1: Yeah. Imagine it, Shannon. 5 nights at the MGM Grand, iHeartRadio Music Festival, $3,000 to spend whatever you want on. That could be yours very shortly. Crime does pay. You're on our standby list, Shannon. Stay on the line.
19: Thanks.
0: Thank you very much. We're going to play Taylor Swift. And then on the other side of that, Merrick Watts.
1: Yes.
0: Comedy great. You ever watch Merrick and Rosso?
1: Of course.
0: Oh, I grew up watching it. He's a hero. Merrick Watts will be on with us because he's coming to Townsville in October for Grapes of Mirth. What it is? Comedy and wine. Who doesn't love that? At the Ville on the lawns.
1: Can't
0: beautiful.
1: Complain about that.
0: We'll chat with him next. This is Taylor Swift, Adam and Donnie, Star 106.3.

0: Taylor Swift, I knew it, I knew you. Good morning, it is Adam and Donnie, Star 106.3. $1,000 Minute in about 15 minutes' time. But before we get there, we have on the phone with us living legend, comedy great Merrick Watts. He's coming to Townsville for Grapes of Mirth, 4th of October at the Ville. Grapesofmirth.com.au is where you can get your tickets. Merrick, thanks for joining us, mate. So basically, Grapes of Mirth, you sit on the lawns at the Ville, you listen to some comedy and drink some wine, right?
1: Yeah, that's right. It's pretty cash. It's a whole day of comedy. It's like, I call it medium day out, because like the big day out for some of us can be a bit too big. So yeah. we're having a medium day out, but it's a whole day of comedy entertainment. There's headliner comedians from all around the country fly into Townsville, come to the Ville, sit down open lawns, you drink bottles of wine, and you have a great time, have great laughs, and then, you know, before you know it, you're tucked up in bed and everyone's a winner.
0: I do watch your socials. You're a fit guy. You go for walks and all that, but you still love your wine. I'm actually myself on a fitness journey right now. How can I get fit and still enjoy my wine is what I want to know.
1: Well, the problem is I have with wine, and I'll be completely honest here, is like I do like life and balance. I exercise every single day and I do lots of, you know, extreme things like Kokoda, and I do like, you know, big events and stuff, but I do like wine and I do like to relax and have wine. But the problem I have with wine is not actually, that's not affecting my weight or my potential weight gain. It's the fact that when I drink, I become a Labrador and I eat everything. Like I can eat a box of Arnott's Shapes and then I can have a Bobble O'Bill in the same mouthful. I don't care. I've got absolutely no control over what I eat when I've been drinking.
2: Can I just say, Arnott Shapes into Bubble O'Bill is a real 11-year-old appetite area.
3: With a Merlot. What's that about? What's that going on there?
1: You just swish it all around. Sometimes I just make it easy for myself because I am aging now because I'm old. I actually just blend it up into a smoothie. All of it into a smoothie.
0: Yum.
1: And then I just drink the Arnott Shapes Bubble O'Bill Merlot mix.
2: It's essentially a cleanse at that point. It'll go through you. I can promise you that.
1: I've been trying to sell it to Boost Juice for years and they've said no. It's a hard no.
3: Really? That surprises me.
1: Yeah.
0: So as someone who knows their comedy and knows their wine, could we go through a couple of Australian comedians and you tell us what wine would pair with that comedian?
1: Oh, yeah, let's do it. How about we start with
0: some of the ones on the lineup for the Ville? How about Chopper?
2: Okay. Yeah, Chopper.
0: What wine goes with Chopper?
1: Massive Shiraz, like bold, brash, takes no prisoners. That's a Barossa Valley Shiraz for me.
2: what's a guy like Jim Jefferies getting paired with?
1: Jim Jefferies, that's good. A Pinot Noir, and I say that because he's got a great elegance, but also too, Bogans can really get into it if they try.
2: That's probably the best way I've ever heard Jim Jefferies describe.
0: A lovely Pinot from a box.
1: Bogans can really get into it if they try.
2: That's probably the best way I've ever heard Jim Jefferies describe.
0: A lovely Pinot from a box.

0: red, he's a Cabernet.
1: What about a guy like Hamish Blake? Is he even a wine?
0: No, he's probably not. He's
1: a
0: probably
1: spritz.
0: Not even a wine.
1: He might be a spritz.
0: He's a spritz. He's a limoncello spritz.
1: Yeah,
0: God damn him.
1: He really is. He really is.
0: He takes you by surprise. You're not too sure what's going on. You go, is this a wine or is it a spritz? I'm confused. Hamish Blake, well done. Yeah, it's a spritz.
1: All right, we love it. Well, there's going to be so many comedians along with Merrick Watts October 4th.
0: I'm a comedian as well. Don't say there's a whole lot of comedians. Whoa. And Merrick Watts.
1: I thought that you transcended comedian. I thought we were going with living legend.
0: Nah, you're right. Let's just call me living legend.
2: We actually better ask before you go, what's your grape?
1: Yeah,
2: What are you paired with?
0: I'm a Grenache, right? Because I'm big and bold, full of alcohol, but there's a beautiful elegance about me.
1: Right.
0: So
1: it's a humble wine.
0: And cheap, really affordable.
1: The tickets are available at grapesofmirth.com.au as well. Again, Merrick, thank you for your time, brother.
0: Great to speak to you, lads. Good on you.
2: 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We're about 10 minutes away from $1,000 Minute. This is Shouse.

0: Love Tonight, Shouse, 13 minutes to 8. 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
1: This is crazy. So this is September 18th to 20th. You can fly and stay to Darwin for the Moto Grand Prix, the World Championship with Air North. Yeah. Book your tickets today, or you don't have to book your tickets. You can just jump on our website. It is the easiest competition I think we've ever run, ever.
0: Fill out your deets. It's a $6,000 prize.
1: Bang.
0: $6,000 worth.
1: And so you're going to experience the world's best motocross riders. They're going to battle it out. Epic racing, tropical sunsets up in Darwin. Like, what is there to complain about here? And it will cost you absolutely $0. We're sending someone from the Ville over to Darwin. It's happening. All you got to do is register star1063.com.au.
0: Incredible. 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Maybe you don't want it, but if you want
1: it. I would want that, yeah.
0: Me too.
1: Especially since the questions have been so easy
0: lately. Exactly. So get ready. Adam and Donnie, star1063.

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0: 20 degrees in Townsville right now. 27 is going to be our top, partly cloudy. Good morning, it's Adam and Donnie, Star 106.3. That's Snoop Dogg Signs. After 8 o'clock, you and I, Donnie, we need to pitch to our boss, Stu, why we should be the one to enter the SeaLink Magnetic Island Race Week, Queensland Country Bank Great Inflatable Race next week.
1: Easiest race to say.
0: Yes, so simple. 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Let's go.
2: We're seconds away from you winning $1,000 cash. 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
0: Are you serious?
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4: Here's the truth, Townsville. 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We're now seeing around 20% more stock available across the market, giving buyers more choice than they've ever had. And at the same time, open home numbers have softened. With the extra choice, the urgency for buyers to purchase a home that doesn't tick all the boxes has changed. Buyers are still active, but they are being more selective, with more comparable properties ticking more boxes, taking more time, and in most cases, waiting for the right home rather than rushing into the one available now. That doesn't mean that the market has fallen away. What it does mean is that the conditions have become more balanced and the market has normalised. Across the market, we have also seen price pull back, in some cases up to around 2%. But that needs to be kept in perspective. Townsville property has grown 100% over the past 5 years. So even with the little pullback, homeowners are still well ahead. Average days on market has also pushed out to around 34 days, which means presentation, pricing and strategy means more than ever. Homes are still selling, but the market is no longer rewarding overpricing. For buyers, Townsville still represents excellent value, especially compared to many other regional and capital markets. For sellers, the opportunity is still there, but the approach needs to be sharper to achieve the strongest result. This message is simple. The market has normalized, but it remains healthy. Good property, priced correctly and marketed well, is still achieving strong results.
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8: Well, traffic's heavy now. Wilcox Street inbounds through Cosgrove, Shore Road and Ingham Road. Underspeed of tyres both ways through Mount Louisa around the roadwork zones. Heavy on Darabra Road inbounds through Mount Louisa at Bamford Lane, but also slow into Headley. 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I'm Brad. More traffic in 30 minutes on Star 106.
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9: Hi there, Louise Nielsen here with you. Two men are assisting police with investigations into the sudden death of a man at a Rasmussen home. Emergency services were called to the scene following a disturbance at around 3:20 yesterday afternoon. A man in his 40s was found unresponsive with significant life-threatening head injuries and declared dead at the scene. A crime scene has been declared. $95 million is set to unlock 4,900 homes to meet population growth in North Queensland. More than $80 million will be invested in the Upper Ross Trunk Water and Sewer Infrastructure Package, which will deliver two critical sewer and water network infrastructure projects. Deputy Premier Jared Blay explains what else the funding will cover.
10: A second project is almost $9 million for the Mount Margaret Water Supply Reservoir, unlocking 730 homes, and $6 million for the Mount Low Urban Development Infrastructure Project, unlocking nearly 700 new homes.
9: Meanwhile, the state government has also released its regional plan for North Queensland, outlining how the region can meet its need of 26,700 new homes by 2046. It's been released along with the draft North Queensland Infrastructure Plan, linking land use and infrastructure planning in one place. Locals are urged to give feedback on the plan by heading to planning.qld.gov.au. And a lithium-ion battery is behind a rubbish truck blaze in Townsville, sparking calls for the community to take battery disposal more seriously. The blaze started in the truck on Walker Street yesterday morning, forcing the driver to dump the rubbish on the road. Manik Demeto explains how to dispose of batteries correctly.
11: If you're finding batteries around the house that are either spent or need to be put into a waste facility, there's a couple of places you can drop them. You can either drop them in a Coles, a Woolworths, a Bunnings or even a Big W for those smaller batteries. But for your bigger embedded batteries, taking them out to the Harvey's Range dump or tip is the best place for them so they can be recycled properly.
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12: Hi, Harrison Preeve. Dean Cox has arrived at Swans HQ ahead of what's shaping up to be a big day for the AFL club. The board preparing to hand down immediate sanctions to the four players involved in the alleged sexual assault after holding crisis meeting overnight. Cox speaking to reporters a short time ago.
13: Still a feeling of disappointment amongst the club?
14: Yeah, there is, yes.
12: Erin Patterson's back before the courts again today. The convicted murderer launching a bid to overturn her convictions for that deadly mushroom lunch. And the federal government's keeping the door open to push for longer rental leases. The ACTU wants landlords to offer tenants a minimum two-year agreement aimed at providing greater security and preventing soaring rental hikes. Senior Minister Mark Butler telling the ABC they're willing to consider ideas that support Aussies.
15: Good ideas about how renters get a fair deal. I haven't looked through the detail of this latest one, so I don't have any particular comment, but it has been a big part of the discussions our Prime Minister has led with state and territory governments.
2: Amazing Grace Early Learning. 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
12: Josh Fraser begins his first full day as official full-time coach of the Blues after being unveiled yesterday. And while he prepares for a fairy tale finals appearance for Carlton, he's told Fox Sports it's just the beginning.
16: I think we're all aligned internally that we've got a lot more work to do. Ultimately, I hope that does push us towards sustained success, and I'd love to think that I'm a part of that.
12: And Ivan Cleary's named his team for tomorrow night's clash between Penrith and the Storm. Casey McLean returning to the side after hand surgery, with the return date for Mitch Kenny still unclear. And that's the latest in news and sport.
17: It's one of the best surprises I've had in ages. A voucher for Tropical North Day Spa. 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I was swept away to a world of serenity when the treatment started. 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
1: Happy hump day to you. Cruising to a top of 26 degrees today. Going to get down to 16 overnight this evening. No rain on the radar to report here. Maybe a shower or two very late this afternoon, but it is a big maybe. Currently out the front of Townsville Shopping Centre, you're looking at 20 degrees.
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0: Yeehaw, it's Adam and Donnie, and playing the $1,000 Minute this morning is Jenny in Cranbrook. Yeehaw, Jenny.
18: Oh, yeehaw, I've got one question right. That's the main thing.
1: What's the question?
18: About Christmas.
1: Okay, oh, yeah. So you already know what the bonus question is. That's good.
18: Is it the day or what day does it fall on?
1: Well, I can't help now. I've already given it away, Jenny. I reckon there's a good chance you'll be just all right with it, though, I promise. If you win $1,000 by getting the next nine right, what would that mean to you? What would you spend it on?
18: Oh,
19: Look, I'd just get out in the car and grab my daughter and we'd run away from the kids.
1: Oh, okay. From the other kids, you and your daughter would run away.
19: The other kids.
1: All right, Jenny. Well, 10 questions, 60 seconds. You get them all right. We'll hand over the cash. You ready to go?
19: Well, oh, my God, we go now.
20: Yeah,
19: okay.
20: Yeah.
1: Are you ready to go?
19: Googly. All right. I'm ready.
1: Let's do it.
20: Googly.
21: Are you ready to go?
22: Tick-tock, tick-tock, tick-tock.
23: The cash is waiting. The $1,000 minute starts in 3, 2, 1.
1: There we go. What date is Christmas? Quagmire and Meg are characters from which TV show?
19: Quagmire and Meg Cat are which show? They're not helping. Pass.
1: How many hours are in 3 full days?
19: 24, that's 48, that's 60, 72.
1: Which social media was launched first, Instagram or Twitter?
19: Twitter.
1: What species of shark features as the main shark in the film Jaws?
19: Great white tuna.
1: One more time?
19: Great white.
1: What is the capital of Fiji?
19: Capital of Fiji. You're not the smart one. Go and get Ruby. Sorry.
1: Pass. Are you coming back?
19: Smart one, go and get Broome. Pass.
1: What state or territory is the city of Broome in? That's the time, Jenny.
20: We still had 4 questions left, including that one.
1: That's okay.
20: But let's have a look at how we went.
1: Got your answers.
19: Oh, sorry.
1: No, don't be sorry.
20: Don't be sorry.
1: Jenny.
20: Thank you for calling. You still get some movie tickets from Reading Cinemas. 25th of December is Christmas.
1: Bang.
20: Quagmire and Meg, you passed this one, are from Family Guy.
19: All right.
20: You got this one, 72 hours in 3 days.
1: Bang.
20: Twitter was before Instagram in 2006.
1: Bang.
20: It was a great white shark in Jaws. Capital of Fiji is Suva.
1: Yeah, so you didn't actually get one wrong. You just passed on to the state of territory.
19: Look, I should have got Ruby instead of Dakota.
1: I was thinking the same thing, you know. The state of territory where you'd find Broome is Western Australia. Jenny, no $1,000, but you will get a double pass to Reading Cinemas.
19: Thank you, guys.
1: Thank you, Jenny.
20: Have a great Wednesday.
19: You too. Ta-da.
1: Thanks, Jenny. We seem to have interrupted Jenny's morning with the $1,000 minute.
20: Sorry, and her
1: there's a lot going on.
20: I don't think Ruby would have helped at that late stage.
1: I can't stress this enough. If you think that you could get 10, save the number in your phone, 1-300-00-1063. We're getting to the stage where we might just have to keep playing one morning until this thing goes off.
20: Yeah.
1: I'm so over it.
20: Yep.
1: One of the questions this morning was, what do you find in an omelette? Eggs. Like, yes. That's where we're at, ladies and gentlemen.
20: The accountants here at Star, they're worried because we have $1,000 too much.
1: Yes.
20: So we need to get rid of it.
1: We really do.
20: Very soon, about 20 past 8, Michaela's back in the Star car with all your free stuff. She's going to be at Pop's Diner just across the road from Willow's Shopping Centre. Yeah. But before we get to that, you and I, Donnie, need to pitch to our boss, Stu, why we should be the ones to represent this show and this radio station at the SeaLink Magnetic Island Race Week Queensland Country Bank Great Inflatable Race.
1: Yes. Now, every single year, the over 14s division, they welcome a fleet of different people, mostly teenagers, into an open water inflatable race. It goes for about 100 metres. I've competed for the last 2 years for Star 106.3.
20: And lost.
1: Okay, and now Adam thinks it's his right to take my spot. We'll try and pitch for who gets to be the representative next.
20: Savage Garden plays now to the moon and back. Let's do it. Star 106.3, Adam and Donnie. Good morning.

0: Star 106.3, Adam and Donnie, happy Wednesday morning. We have our boss, Stu, in the room. It all comes down to this, Donnie.
1: Yeah, it does.
0: Who is going to represent our station?
1: Yeah, in the SeaLink Magnetic Island Race Week over 14's inflatable race. It goes down next Sunday. To bring everyone up to speed, there is a race that happens during Magnetic Island Race Week. 2 years ago, I was tapped on the shoulder. They saw greatness in me. They said, we want you to race in this race.
0: Yes.
1: Find an inflatable and swim against these over 14-year-olds. I came third. Last year, I came second.
0: Letting down your friends and family.
1: Meaning that this year is the year that fate awaits me and I come first. Adam, though, yesterday said that you wanted to enter the race.
0: Yes.
1: Enter Stu, our boss, who's here to decide once and for all who will represent Star 106.3.
2: I've got two radio stations to run. I've got meetings coming up, and this is what we're talking about.
1: Well,
2: poor Adam just wants something, mate.
0: That's right. Can I not just have just something?
1: Well, this is how it's going to go down. We're going to get 30 seconds each to pitch why it should be us in the race.
2: Okay.
1: And then Stu will decide. Adam, your name's first on the show, so I'd be more than happy for you to go first.
2: Wow.
1: More than happy.
0: That's a huge step for you, mate. I appreciate it.
2: For me, this is a good sign because Adam's coming first now.
1: No,
2: it's
1: not like
2: overall.
1: That, Stu.
2: No, I'm just saying. I'm just making notes. So right. Adam already got 1 point.
1: We've got a timer.
2: Okay.
1: Don't go over your time.
3: On the clock.
0: No, I won't. I don't need it. All right. You ready, Stu?
2: I'm ready for it.
0: I should represent Star 106.3 and the Adam and Donnie Breakfast Show because, for starters, you googlied my eyes on the side of the bus, not his, so you owe me. Second of all, I was a swimmer in my younger years. I used to race swimming. I've swam 1,500 metres before. I can do all the strokes. I can do breast. I can do butterfly. I can do backstroke and, of course, the classic freestyle.
2: When's the last time you stroked?
0: Oh, it was a long time ago I stroked, actually.
2: Okay.
0: And that's all I need. I'm a champion swimmer and I would beat him at a swimming race any time.
1: I don't know.
0: When have I told you I'm going to win something?
1: A pitch is over. My 30 seconds starts now, please.
2: Wow, pitch Donnie.
1: Well, don't let him.
2: Listen, who's in charge
1: I
2: here?
1: It was 30 seconds.
0: Do you really want him with that attitude competing against teenagers?
2: I don't know if I want him on the show with this attitude.
0: Damaging to the brand.
2: What's Pricey up to? No, joking. All right, okay. Hit me, Donnie.
1: I believe that I should represent Star Wars 6-3 in the race because of experience. They saw greatness in me 2 years ago when they asked me to race. Third the first year, second the second year. That means first beckons. History beckons. Greatness awaits me. I know what it takes to win this race as I've come so close in the past. Adam is a novice. He's never even been in the water at Picnic Bay before. I don't care if he was a swimmer back in the day. What's he done recently? I have experience and so it should be me. Time. That's all I need. Thank you, Stu.
0: Experience losing. Losing.
1: Okay.
0: He's never won a race.
2: Listen, they were both pretty average, let's be honest. I was expecting a PowerPoint presentation. You've got IA right in front of you.
0: Have you seen my feet? They're like flippers. They're size 12.
1: Stop looking at his feet. Who's going to be representing?
2: Okay, I think... God.
1: Actually, let's get serious.
2: No, I think what you need to do...
3: No, when he says that, he means he wants his drone. Hey, when he says, let's get serious, he wants his drone.
2: This is what I propose. I want both of you to find some water. Find an inflatable device and have a pre-race to the big race. Whoever wins the pre-race is going to be our representative at the SeaLink Maggie Island Race Week 2026 Breeze Festival Fun Day Sunday at the island.
1: Easy.
0: Hey.
1: Done.
0: Stu, you're the boss.
1: Lock it in.
0: Can we leave now?
1: No.
2: Hold up. I don't want to see any speedos.
1: That's okay.
2: I don't want anything so tight that people can see things that they shouldn't see. There will be children on the island. They do not need therapy. Okay. I saw the mad cow thing.
0: So no, still
1: you don't have to worry about that. I haven't swum without a shirt on in 10 years.
0: Adam and Donnie, Star 106.3, bring it on.
2: Can you even float?
1: I'm very buoyant.
0: Oh, I'm sure you are. Right up next, Michaela in the star car. She's going to be at Pop's Diner in Kerwin, just across the road from Willow Shopping Centre.
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0: The Black Keys, Star 106.3. Good morning, it's Adam and Donnie. 21 degrees in Townsville right now, on our way to a top of 27, partly cloudy. Let's go to Michaela in the Star Car.
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0: Yeehaw, the Mac Attack is back. Michaela, where are you at?
3: Yeah, good morning, boys. I'm down here at front of Pop Style this morning, just across the road from the Willow Shopping Centre. I've got all my freebies on board, of course, and I've got something a little special today. Ooh. Pop Style has kindly given me some free medium coffee or pastry vouchers. So come down, grab a voucher, grab some freebies and start your morning off right.
0: Oh, so all they got to do is come down, see you, get some vouchers for free coffee, free pastries.
3: Indeed, it's that simple, Donnie.
0: And do we think that there's any chance that free coffees or free pastries would make their way back to the Stanley and Sturt Street studios here at Star 106.3?
3: Oh, look, I was thinking about it. I was thinking about being nice this morning.
4: Thank you, Michaela. One
0: the
4: last
0: sigh. Well, yeah, the I know. Exhale when having to deal with us.
4: They want something else today. Hey, Michaela, one quick question and be honest with us. Like, between me and Donnie in an inflatable race, which we are about to race each other in, who do you think would win? Who's the better swimmer?
3: Look, I was there last year. Donnie did pretty well, but I want to see how Adam goes.
0: Yeah. So you're officially on the fence.
4: Sitting right on that fence. That's not a good answer.
0: I called you splinters. That is crazy. Go see Michaela. She's at Pop's Diner, not answering any hardball questions. She's out there with your free coffees and free pastries. Chat soon, Mick.
4: She could be a politician with diplomatic answers
0: she
4: like
0: could.
4: That.
0: She really could.
4: Let's go to local news with Louise Nielsen. It's Adam and Donnie Star 106.3. She knows I'm going to win.
0: That's not what it is.
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6: Well, traffic's heavy now. Wilcox Street inbounds through Colesgate, Shore Road and Ingham Road. Undisputed times both ways through Mount Louisa around the roadwork zones. Heavy on Darrell Road, inbounds through Mount Louisa at Bamford Lane. And also slow into Heatley. 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I'm Brad Moore. Traffic in 30 minutes on Star 106.
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10: Hi there, Louise Nilsson here with you. Two men are assisting police with investigations into the sudden death of a man at a Rasmussen home. Emergency services were called to the scene following a disturbance at around 3:20 yesterday afternoon. A man in his 40s was found unresponsive with significant life-threatening head injuries and declared dead at the scene. A crime scene has been declared. $95 million is set to unlock 4,900 homes to meet population growth in North Queensland. More than $80 million will be invested in the Upper Ross Trunk Water and Sewer Infrastructure Package, which will deliver two critical sewer and water network infrastructure projects. Deputy Premier Jared Blay explains what else the funding will cover.
11: A second project is almost $9 million for the Mount Margaret Water Supply Reservoir, unlocking 730 homes, and $6 million for the Mount Low Urban Development Infrastructure Project, unlocking nearly 700 new homes.
10: Meanwhile, the state government has also released its regional plan for North Queensland, outlining how the region can meet its need of 26,700 new homes by 2046. It's been released along with the draft North Queensland Infrastructure Plan, linking land use and infrastructure planning in one place. Locals are urged to give feedback on the plan by heading to planning.qld.gov.au. And a lithium-ion battery is behind a rubbish truck blaze in Townsville, sparking calls for the community to take battery disposal more seriously. The blaze started in the truck on Walker Street yesterday morning, forcing the driver to dump the rubbish on the road. Manik DeMetto explains how to dispose of batteries correctly.
12: If you're finding batteries around the house that are either spent or need to be put into a waste facility, there's a couple of places you can drop them. You can either drop them in a Coles, a Woolworths, a Bunnings or even a Big W for those smaller batteries. But for your bigger embedded batteries, taking them out to the Harvey's Range dump or tip is the best place for them so they can be recycled properly.
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13: Hi, Harrison Preve here. The New South Wales Premier's been asked about the scandal engulfing the Sydney Swans. The AFL club expected to today announce sanctions for the players at the centre of an alleged incident at the club's Melbourne hotel on Monday. Chris Minns has told the ABC he knows as much as the rest of us.
14: I don't pretend to know the ins and outs of the allegations or the circumstances. Obviously, it's in the hands of Victoria Police and they need to conduct a full and thorough investigation. It sounds like the Swans need to and are cooperating, and I think that's appropriate.
13: Sweeping changes to the NDIS are a step closer after clearing the upper house overnight. The coalition backing the federal government's overhaul with 63 amendments aimed at addressing fraud and reining in growing costs. And Aussie wrenchers would be offered default two-year leases if the nation's peak union has its way. The ACTU also pushing for 1 in 10 new builds to be for public housing and for these public homes to make up 6% of the housing stock.
1: Amazing Grace Early Learning. 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
13: The Bombers are set to make a call next week on who their next full-time coach will be. All four remaining candidates still to hear back from the club officials. And in NRL, Nathan Cleary says he's unsure where he'll be playing after next year. The Panthers skipper telling Nine he's in no rush to make a decision.
15: Taking it week by week at the moment, seeing how it goes. And obviously we're in a pretty important part of the season at the moment. So I want to get back on track and get a win tomorrow night. That's my main focus, and the rest of that stuff will take care of itself.
13: And that's the latest in news and sport.
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0: Cruising to a top of 27 degrees on our Wednesday morning. Low of 15 is what we're expecting overnight this evening. Should be nice and sunny all day long today. Humidity at 63% right now. And on the top of Castle Hill, it is 21 degrees.
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1: 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From Sturton Stanley, across Townsville and North Queensland, this is Adam and Donny right now. Star 1063.
4: Yeehaw, welcome to Wednesday, 8:34. You're with Adam and Donny, Star 106.3. It's the 19th of August today. Donny, you know what that means?
0: What?
4: It's World Photography Day.
0: I did not know that.
4: You'll be loving it, won't you?
0: I did not know it was World Photography Day.
4: I, for one, love photos.
0: Do you?
4: I just took one.
0: What? No, you didn't. You're just pressing a button.
4: No, that's...
0: Unless you've got a camera rigged up in here somewhere that I'm not aware of.
4: I've got it mic'd up, yeah.
0: Oh, do you?
4: Yeah, it's just...
0: I think you're just trying to, like, deflect right now because we just heard before the news that you and I now have to race each other on inflatables to be the one who represents Star 106.3 next Sunday. How do you feel about that?
4: I feel great. Whichever of us two is the faster one will get to enter the race. Yeah. I'm not scared of that. I used to race. Do you want me to bring in some of the old family videos of me at the pool racing?
0: It's funny that you mentioned that because my mum actually messaged me. Yeah, my mum. I'm going to bring her up. During that whole segment.
4: Really?
0: Saying, you've got swimming medals and you've even got a coach award.
4: I've got medals?
0: I mean, where are your swimming medals? Well, I'll get mine shipped up here in a heartbeat.
4: I didn't know we had to bring them in.
0: Well, I wasn't ready.
4: Well,
0: geez, you're talking a lot about swimming. You first time you mentioned medals.
4: I'll bring in the VHS tapes, mate, of me racing.
0: You bring them in. Mum, I'm going to make you proud. I'm going to whoop this guy's butt.
4: All right.
0: Where are we going to do this? Tomorrow?
4: All right. I'll get my mum involved too. Yeah, tomorrow. Yeah.
0: Tomorrow?
4: Let's do it tomorrow.
0: Rock pool.
4: Okay, rock pool.
0: UV me.
4: Okay.
0: Inflatable
4: race. And we'll just blast through all the people in it.
0: Well, I guess.
4: You've got to do what you've got to do.
0: I'll be going so quick, I won't even be able to see them.
4: True.
0: It'll just be a whitewash.
4: True. And then I'll be even quicker than that. So, got you.
0: Okay.
4: Got you there. Next up, we got Merrick Watts, Australian comic great, joining us on the show. He's going to talk to us about his Grapes of Mirth show that he tours the country with. It's coming to Townsville, 4th of October at the Ville. A lovely day, sitting out on the lawns, drinking wine and enjoying comedy. We'll find out more from Merrick right up next. This is Alex Warren, Passenger, Adam and Donny, Star 106.3. No, seriously.

0: Alex Warren, passenger. It's Star 106.3, Adam and Donnie. For Snooze Towns, well, it's amazing what a little snooze can do. 21 minutes to 9, and on the phone with us is comedic living legend Merrick Watts. He's going to talk to us about Grapes of Mirth. This is a tour involving comedy and wine that is coming to Townsville, The Ville. You can sit out on the lawns there, enjoy some wine and some comedy on the 4th of October. Have I got that pretty much right, Merrick?
1: Yeah, that's right. It's pretty cash. It's a whole day of comedy. It's like, I call it medium day out, because like the big day out for some of us can be a bit too big. So yeah. we're having a medium day out, but it's a whole day of comedy entertainment. There's headliner comedians from all around the country fly into Townsville, come to The Ville, sit down, open lawns, you drink bottles of wine, and you have a great time, have great laughs, and then, you know, before you know it, you're tucked up in bed and everyone's a winner.
0: I do watch your socials. You're a fit guy. You go for walks and all that, but you still love your wine. I'm actually myself on a fitness journey right now. How can I get fit and still enjoy my wine is what I want to know.
1: The problem is I have with wine, and I'll be completely honest here, is like I do like life and balance. I exercise every single day and I do lots of, you know, extreme things like Kokoda, and I do like, you know, big events and stuff, but I do like wine and I do like to relax and have wine. But the problem I have with wine is that's not affecting my weight or my potential weight gain. It's the fact that when I drink, I become a Labrador and I eat everything. Like I can eat a box of Arnott's Shapes and then I can have a Bobolo Bill in the same mouthful. I don't care. I've got absolutely no control over what I eat when I've been drinking.
2: Can I just say, Arnott's Shapes into Bobolo Bill is a real 11-year-old appetite area.
0: With a Merlot. What's that going on there?
1: You just swish it all around. Sometimes I just make it easy for myself because I am aging now because I'm old. I actually just blend it up into a smoothie.
2: Oh,
1: I put all of it into a smoothie.
0: Yum.
1: And then I just drink the Arnott's Shapes Bobolo Bill Merlot mix.
2: It's essentially a cleanse at that point. It'll go through you. I can promise you that.
1: I've been trying to sell to Boost Juice for years and they've said no. It's a hard no.
0: Really? That surprises me.
1: Yeah.
0: So as someone who knows their comedy and knows their wine, could we go through a couple of Australian comedians and you tell us what wine would pair with that comedian?
1: Oh, yeah, let's do it.
0: How about we start with some of the ones on the lineup for The Ville? How about Chopper?
2: Okay. Yeah, Chopper.
0: What wine goes with Chopper?
1: Massive Shiraz. Like bold, brash, takes no prisoners. That's a Barossa Valley Shiraz for me.
2: what's a guy like Jim Jefferies getting paired with?
1: Jim Jefferies, that's good. A Pinot Noir, and I say that because he's got a great elegance, but also too, bogans can really get into it if they try.
2: That's probably the best way I've ever heard Jim Jefferies described.
0: A lovely Pinot from a box, though.
2: From a box.
1: Yep. That's it. Pinot Noir from a 4-litre goon.
0: Yeah. What about Tom Gleeson?
2: Yeah.
1: Ooh. Tom Gleeson would be a Cabernet Sauvignon because he's actually very, like, Cabernet Sauvignon is the largest planted red wine grape in the world, right? So he is very, very ubiquitous. He's everywhere, right? But he's as dry can be.
2: Yeah,
1: so I'd say he's big dry red. He's a Cabernet.
2: What about a guy like Hamish Blake? Is he even a wine?
1: No, he's probably not. He's probably not even a wine.
2: He might be a spritz.
1: He's a spritz. He's a limoncello spritz.
2: He really is. He really is.
1: It takes you by surprise. You're not too sure what's going on. You go, is this a wine or is it a spritz? I'm confused. Hamish Blake, well done. Yeah, it's a spritz.
2: All right, we love it. Well, there's going to be so many comedians along with Merrick Watts, October 4th.
1: I'm a comedian as well. Don't say there's a whole lot of comedians and Merrick Watts.
2: I thought that you transcended comedian. I thought we were going with living legend.
1: Nah, you're right. Let's just call me living legend.
0: We actually better ask before you go, what's your grape?
2: Yeah,
0: What are you paired with?
1: I'm a Grenache, right? Because I'm big and bold, full of alcohol, but there's a beautiful elegance about me.
0: Right.
1: So
2: it's a humble wine.
1: And cheap, really affordable.
2: The tickets are available at grapesofmirth.com.au as well. Again, Merrick, thank you for your time, brother.
1: Great to speak to you, lads. Good on you.
0: Adam and Donnie, Star 106.3.
2: Merrick, thank you for your time, brother.
1: Great to speak to you, lads. Good on you.
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0: Hold On. Star 106.3, Adam and Donnie. That's our show today. Thanks for being a part of it. Up next, you got Danny for your work day. Welcome, Danny.
1: Hey, Adam.
0: Yeah?
1: You have fun.
0: I already have.
2: You had to say it at the end. It doesn't work at the start.
1: No, I don't want him to say it at the end because I forget that he does it and scares me.
0: You get so scared.
1: I don't know why. Because I'm shocked that you say it to me.
0: Yeah, and I'll do it today. I'll do it at the end of this.
1: You will have forgotten. I am ready. No. I've ruined it, so I did it on purpose.
2: No, Daddy, what's coming up after dawn? Other than a whole heap of fun.
1: Yes. Well, speaking of fun, Terry Campese's coming in, which is always good. We'll be chatting a bit of local footy. They've got a big night coming up this Friday night, which is going to be awesome. What else we're doing? Steal My Standby. How'd you guys go today?
2: No bueno again.
0: Another thief.
2: We all missed it yesterday.
1: Oh, thanks for bringing that up.
2: All of us missed it.
1: Yeah, I didn't like that. I don't like that very much. So hopefully today, 11 o'clock, 1300 00 1063, please listen out. We're doing the midday mix at 12 and I'm playing more music at 9.
2: Yeah, the 20 songs in a row from here.
1: Funny that. It's a radio station. How good.
0: A lot of music.
1: Good.
0: That's fantastic. Donnie, you'll be here at 6 a.m. tomorrow morning.
2: Yeah, that's so don't. Plan.
1: Don't you.
0: Oh, and Danny.
1: Yes. Nope.
0: You have fun, won't you? See you later. I'll see you tomorrow morning.
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11: Hi there, Louise Nilsson here with you. A crime scene has been declared following the sudden death of a man in his 40s at a Rasmussen home. Emergency services were called to the scene following a disturbance around 3:20 yesterday afternoon. The man was found unresponsive with significant life-threatening head injuries and declared dead at the scene. Two men are assisting police with their investigations. Anyone with relevant information, CCTV or dashcam vision are being urged to contact police. A fire in a waste truck in Townsville forced the driver to dump the rubbish and closed a major CBD road. The blaze, which started in the truck on Walker Street yesterday morning, was sparked by an incorrectly disposed lithium iron battery. Townsville's material recovery facilities, Nairi Trigg, says every week across the materials recovery facility there are fires or smoulders.
12: There's a lot of items that people are just not realising or not thinking about the batteries. So smartwatches, rechargeable earphones, really small devices that still have batteries in them. And those batteries can come into facilities like this and be crushed. These facilities have lots of cardboard and paper and materials that are highly flammable.
11: The state government has announced $95 million in funding to support 4,900 new homes for North Queensland. The funding will be delivered through the Residential Activation Fund. It includes more than $80 million, which will be invested in the Upper Ross Trunk Water and Sewer Infrastructure Package. Almost $9 million will be invested in the duplication of the Mount Margaret Reservoir System. And $6 million will help deliver critical infrastructure to unlock nearly 700 homes at Mount Lowe to support growth on the northern beaches. And Sunshine Coast Lightning Foundation player and Magnetic Island-born and raised Kara Conan is leaving the Super Netball Club after 10 years. Conan joined the Lightning as a 20-year-old. She's played 125 games, including the 2017 and 18 premierships. It hasn't been announced which club she's going to. She's a regular in the Australian team.
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13: Hi, it's Harrison Preeve. The Sydney Swans coach, the first club official to emerge this morning as we wait for the club to announce the penalties for those involved in an alleged incident at the team's Melbourne hotel. Victoria's Sexual Crimes Squad is leading the investigations. The Nationals leader reckons the federal government has its head in the sand when it comes to the tobacco excise. It comes as One Nation and the Coalition weigh up policies to slash the cigarette tax to combat illegal tobacco trade. The Nationals are yet to reveal their policy, but Matt Canavan tells Nine we can't keep going down the path.
14: About the only people now who don't think there should be change is the government. We cannot keep letting organised crime have this massive income stream.
13: Briefly, Meta on trial in California over claims it deliberately designed its social media platforms to be addictive to young people. A new research linking cannabis use to an earlier onset of psychosis, on average around 2.5 years earlier compared to non-users.
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13: The AFL Tribunal has upheld Jacob Van Rooyen's three-match striking ban, meaning the D's forward will be sidelined for Melbourne's first two finals. In NRL, the wait could be over for Souths. Latrell Mitchell named as a reserve for Saturday's clash against the Warriors. Former Aussie batsman Mark Waugh believes Jake Weatherald's test career is over after the 30-year-old was dropped for Saturday's second test against Bangladesh in Mackay. Matt Renshaw has been added to the team. And that's the latest in news and sport.
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3: Ardo Hotel, the epitome of North Queensland luxury.
1: Top to 27 degrees today, 15 overnight. It's going to be a sunny one with a little bit of cloud around and sunny for the rest of the week. Right now in Kelso, it's 24 degrees.
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1: Big, big Wednesday. Let's have a squizzy at the to-do list. 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Terry Campese, coach of the Mendy Blackhawks, is coming in to chat footy. Before that, and 20 songs in a row must start now.

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0: your chance to pick up a Sealing Ferry tickets before 11 o'clock. We want to get you over to Magnetic Island Raceway. Got some John the Legend and a bit of romance on the way very soon. You know, he wrote that song for his wife, Chrissy Teigen. But now some Cyndi Lauper in the 80s. Apparently, there was a bit of a rivalry between her and Madonna.
1: Isn't that sad? There can only be room for one. You know, I didn't like it. No. I didn't think she liked me that much.
0: How could she not? Girls just want to have fun, right? Here it is.

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Star 106.3 and 24 years in radio. I'm still not convinced I'm saying Natalie Imbruglia correct. All part of 20 songs in a row. You know, she's from my stomping ground where I grew up, Berkeley Vale on the Central Coast. We've got some Mumford and Sons on the way. But now some new stuff from Josh Fawaz. He's coming to North Queensland, not Townsville. Boo, unfortunately. A little birdie told me he'll be in Cairns real soon. So if you want to see a dude who makes music with AI, he's going to drive 5 hours. It's a banger, though, like a prayer on Star.

0: 96.3, part of 20 songs in a row. 11 o'clock today, we're playing Steal My Standby. Ed Sheeran on the way right after this one. New stuff from Sienna Spiro. No, actually, do you know when she was 8 years old, she wanted a hot chocolate so bad.
1: I stole a Starbucks gift card once and I felt so guilty I had to give it back. It had no money on it. I just felt so bad and I thought about it for so long.
0: You know what I love about that bit of audio is that there's police sirens going off in the background. Here is her new one, Material Lover, on Star.

Amy and Sam Fender, Olivia Dean on Star 106.3, hanging out with Danny, and I am playing 20 songs in a row. Now, before 11 o'clock, your chance to pick up a SeaLink ferry pass to get you over to SeaLink Magnetic Island Race Week. I'll be doing that with Terry Campese inside of the next 30 minutes, but 20 songs in a row continues with some Queen now on Star.